0: lifestyle. Since then, she published 4 novels and built a growing following of readers across the province. Legend says writing has allowed her to reconnect with the community while encouraging young writers to pursue their own creative dreams.
1: Absolutely follow your dreams. It is a lot of work, but it is absolutely worth doing.
0: Legend's latest novel, Secrets Between Trees, is her 4th book and the one she's most proud of. You can read the full Her Voice feature and learn more about Amelia Legend online at Discover Humboldt. It's been 1 year since the Wolf Fire destroyed over 200 homes in Dunair Beach. NDP Associate Community Safety Critic Hugh Gordon says following that event and being pushed back by impacted residents, the province recruited MMP to complete a

0: Air Beach. NDP Associate Community Safety Critic Hugh Gordon says following that event and being pushed back by impacted residents, the province recruited MMP to complete a review of the province's wildfire preparedness, communication during the crisis, and actions taken during the season. He says the report was supposed to be released by February and is nowhere to be seen.
1: The government, the minister, Minister Uyghur, needs to be pushed on this very point. What are the lessons learned? What improvements have been made? Was it like, we don't know what they learned from the poor communications, the confusion, evacuation alerts, financial supports. People didn't know where to go for that stuff.
0: Premier Mo has since responded.
2: We'll release a report as soon as we're able. You know, if there's recommendations that are in that report, we're going to try to address them as quickly as possible. I think, look for opportunities to even go beyond what might be in the report to continually improve the response, whether it be fire, whether it be flood, or whatever the disaster might be.
0: Gordon says this year's wildfire season's just started, but he's already seen some recurring themes from last year, including poor communication. News on the go, download the Discover Humboldt app.
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0: The Central 18U AAA Red Sox are in action tonight. They're back on the home diamond. They will welcome in the Saskatoon Giants to James Cordy Field in Munster. Opening pitch is 6 o'clock. The results are in for the pole vaulters in the HCA districts. A couple new district records were set by DeWitt Loose and Cooper Hubick of both of Strasburg. You can head to Discover Humboldt for the full results. After a few days off with an early conference finals, the Stanley Cup finals get underway tonight. The Carolina Hurricanes and the Vegas Golden Knights have been the top two teams in the NHL this spring. Carolina cruised to the Eastern Conference with sweeps over Ottawa and Philadelphia and a five-game series victory over Montreal. While Vegas has turned it around since appointing John Tortorella head coach with 8 games remaining in the season, they've rattled off a 19-4-1 record since he replaced Bruce Cassidy. Both teams are looking for their second Stanley Cup victory, with Carolina winning it 20 years ago and Vegas claiming the trophy in 2023. Zach Werenski of the Columbus Blue Jackets has won the NHL's Norris Trophy for the league's top defenseman. Cale Makar of the Colorado Avalanche finished second, and Rasmus Dahlin of Buffalo finished third. Werenski had 22 goals and 59 assists in 75 games this season. The Nashville Predators have hired Chris McFarland as the team's new general manager. McFarland was previously the general manager for the Colorado Avalanche since July of 2022. Nashville has been without a general manager since former GM Barry Trotz stepped down earlier this year. And back to the diamond, the Toronto Blue Jays will try and shake off their last two losses against the Baltimore Orioles as they begin a series with the Atlanta Braves tonight. The Blue Jays fell 2 games below 500 with the recent losses to the Orioles. Kevin Gossman will get the start tonight.
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0: Tonight, partly cloudy, 60% chance of showers with a risk of a thunderstorm in the evening, a low of 11. Tomorrow, mainly cloudy, a 60% chance of showers and a risk of a thunderstorm, a high of 18. Thursday, mostly sunny, high 20. Friday, sunny, high 26. Saturday, mix of sun and cloud with a high 26. Get the latest forecast at your fingertips. 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
4: 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Tonight, partly cloudy, 60% chance of showers with a risk of a thunderstorm in the evening, a low of 11. Tomorrow, mainly cloudy, a 60% chance of showers and a risk of

0: a thunderstorm, a high of 18. Thursday, mostly sunny, high 20. Friday, sunny, high 26. Saturday, mix of sun and cloud with a high 26.
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5: 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Tonight, partly cloudy, 60% chance of showers with a risk of a thunderstorm in the evening, a low of 11. Tomorrow, mainly cloudy, a 60% chance of showers and a risk of a thunderstorm, a high of 18. Thursday, mostly sunny, high 20. Friday, sunny, high 26. Saturday, mix of sun and cloud with a high 26.
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2: 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Here's us making local news this hour. A Humboldt area family suffered a devastating house fire near Humboldt Lake this past weekend. Dustin and Jenna returned home on the evening of May 31st to find their house fully engulfed in flames. The couple has spent the last 2 years building the property into a family home, but unfortunately lost everything in the fire. The Humboldt Fire Department responded to the blaze near Humboldt Lake, with crews working to contain the fire and prevent it from spreading. No injuries were reported. An online GoFundMe says donations will help the family replace essential items like clothing and basic necessities as they begin the long process of rebuilding. Donations can be made through the GoFundMe page or dropped off at the Bolt FM studios. Year of dedication to minor hockey have earned a Humboldt Volunteer provincial recognition. Trevor Mickle has been named Hockey Saskatchewan's Volunteer of the Year in the North. Mickle has been the president of Humboldt Minor Hockey Association for 3 years and has spent the last 16 years coaching young players in the community. This past season, he led two under-11 teams as head coach and served as an assistant coach with the under-9 Humboldt Broncos. Beyond Humboldt, Mickle also helps out the Northeast Ace female hockey program as a board member. Hockey Saskatchewan says Mickle's leadership and commitment have helped create positive opportunities for players at all levels of the game. Among the other award recipients was Watchers Minor Hockey, who received the Minor Hockey Association of Distinction Award. Pride Week is officially underway in Humboldt. The week kicked off Monday at Civic Park with a Pride flag raising ceremony, bringing community members together to celebrate diversity and inclusion. Following the ceremony, residents enjoyed a free barbecue sponsored by Homebase Humboldt. Organizers had planned to hold the 5th annual Pride crosswalk painting on Monday night, but weather conditions forced a postponement. The event has now been rescheduled for Wednesday, June 17th at 6 p.m. The Humboldt and Area Pride Network says this year's celebration extends beyond Pride Week, with activities planned throughout the month in partnership with several local organizations. Those partners include the Reed Thompson Public Library, Prairie Gateway Settlement Services, Homebase Humboldt, the Bella Vista Inn, and Westminster United Church. A complete schedule of events is available to Discover Humboldt. Sask Energy is asking residents to be cautious when digging for any summer projects this year. That's because of the possibility of striking a gas line, says Director of Strategic Communications, Alana Johnson.
3: More people are out there getting into the yards, getting into doing projects outside. And really what we want people to know is to be safe, plan ahead and be safe. And doing that means getting a line locate. Line locates help you know where your underground infrastructure is. Let's say you're doing a project in your yard. It'll help you know where the buried infrastructure is so that you can dig and execute on your project safely.
2: Johnson invites people to phone in for a free line locate. The Saskatchewan NDP is calling on the province to release the results of a review of the 2025 wildfire season. Associate Community Safety Critic Hugh Gordon says today is the one-year anniversary of the Dunair Beach fire, which scorched over 200 houses. He says MMP was hired to do a review of the government's response.
4: We understand that that report was due in February, but we have not heard a peep from the minister, from Scott Moe, or the SAS party government as to where that report is and what that report says. That's a public document.
2: He says this year's wildfire season just started, but he's already noticing some recurring themes from last year, including poor communication. Premier Moe has since responded, says they'll release the report as soon as they're able. News on the go, download the Discover Humboldt app.
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2: Tonight, partly cloudy, 60% chance of showers with a risk of a thunderstorm in the evening, a low of 11. Tomorrow, mainly cloudy, a 60% chance of showers and a risk of a thunderstorm, a high of 18. Thursday, mostly sunny, high 20. Friday, sunny, high 26. Saturday, mix of sun and cloud with a high 26. Get the latest forecast at your fingertips. 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
5: 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Tonight, partly cloudy, 60% chance of showers with a risk of a thunderstorm in the evening, a low of 11. Tomorrow, mainly cloudy, a 60% chance of showers and a risk of a thunderstorm, a high of 18. Thursday, mostly sunny, high 20. Friday, sunny, high 26. Saturday, mix of sun and cloud with a high 26.
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3: 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Tonight, partly cloudy, 60% chance of showers with a risk of a thunderstorm in the evening, a low of 11. Tomorrow, mainly cloudy, a 60% chance of showers and a risk of a thunderstorm, a high of 18. Thursday, mostly sunny, high 20. Friday, sunny, high 26. Saturday, mix of sun and cloud with a high 26.
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3: You've probably heard that Humboldt is located on Treaty 6 land. 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
2: 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Here's what's making local news this hour. A record-setting season has brought provincial recognition to Watrous Minor Hockey. The association has received Hockey Saskatchewan's Minor Hockey Association of Distinction Award after a year that saw participation grow to 130 players across six teams. Success extends beyond registration numbers. The under-13C and the under-18D Watrous Hawks both captured provincial championships, marking the first time two Watrous teams have won provincial titles in the same season. The U18 championship was also the community's first provincial title since 2018. Watrous Minor Hockey says its accomplishments were made possible through the efforts of volunteer coaches, parents,

0: staff and strong community support. Among the other Sask Hockey Award winners was Trevor Mickle of Humboldt, who was named the Volunteer of the Year in the North. A number of local organizations are joining forces with Humboldt and Area Pride Network to bring a full month of Pride activities to the community. Pride celebrations began Monday with a flag-raising ceremony at Civic Park, followed by a free community barbecue sponsored by Homebase Humboldt. This year, the Pride Network has partnered with organizations including the Reed Thompson Public Library, Prairie Gateway Settlement Services, the Bella Vista Inn, Westminster United Church, and Homebase Humboldt to host events and activities throughout June. Meanwhile, organizers have announced a change to one of the week's signature events. The 5th annual Pride Crosswalk Painting, originally scheduled for Monday evening, has been postponed because of the poor weather. The painting event will now take place Wednesday, June 17th at 6 p.m. This week's Her Voice feature shines a spotlight on local author and teacher Amelia Legend. Originally from California, Legend moved to rural Saskatchewan 15 years ago and found inspiration in the quiet prairie lifestyle. Since then, she published 4 novels and built a growing following of readers across the province. Legend says writing has allowed her to reconnect with the community while encouraging young writers to pursue their own creative dreams.
1: Absolutely follow your dreams. It is a lot of work, but it is absolutely worth doing.
0: Legend's latest novel, Secrets Between Trees, is her 4th book and the one she's most proud of. You can read the full Her Voice feature and learn more about Amelia Legend online at Discover Humboldt. It's been 1 year since the Wolf Fire destroyed over 200 homes in Dunair Beach. NDP Associate Community Safety Critic Hugh Gordon says following that event and being pushed back by impacted residents, the province recruited MMP to complete a review of the province's wildfire preparedness, communication during the crisis, and actions taken during the season. He says the report was supposed to be released by February and is nowhere to be seen.
2: The government, the minister, Minister Uyghur, needs to be pushed on this very point. What are the lessons learned? What improvements have been made? Was it like, we don't know what they learned from the poor communications, the confusion, evacuation alerts, financial supports. People didn't know where to go for that stuff.
0: Premier Mo has since responded.
3: We'll release a report as soon as we're able. You know, if there's recommendations that are in that report, we're going to try to address them as quickly as possible. I think, look for opportunities to even go beyond what might be in the report to continually improve the response, whether it be fire, whether it be flood, or whatever the disaster might be.
0: Gordon says this year's wildfire season's just started, but he's already seen some recurring themes from last year, including poor communication. News on the go, download the Discover Humboldt app.
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0: Tonight, partly cloudy, 60% chance of showers with a risk of a thunderstorm in the evening, a low of 11. Tomorrow, mainly cloudy, a 60% chance of showers and a risk of a thunderstorm, a high of 18. Thursday, mostly sunny, high 20. Friday, sunny, high 26. Saturday, mix of sun and cloud with a high 26. Get the latest forecast at your fingertips. 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
3: 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Tonight, partly cloudy, 60% chance of showers with a risk of a thunderstorm in the evening, a low of 11. Tomorrow, mainly cloudy, a 60% chance of showers and a risk of a thunderstorm, a high of 18. Thursday, mostly sunny, high 20. Friday, sunny, high 26. Saturday, mix of sun and cloud with a high 26.
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6: 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Tonight, partly cloudy, 60% chance of showers with a risk of a thunderstorm in the evening, a low of 11. Tomorrow, mainly cloudy, a 60% chance of showers and a risk of a thunderstorm, a high of 18. Thursday, mostly sunny, high 20. Friday, sunny, high 26. Saturday, mix of sun and cloud with a high 26.
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2: 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Here's us making local news this hour. A Humboldt area family suffered a devastating house fire near Humboldt Lake this past weekend. Dustin and Jenna returned home on the evening of May 31st to find their house fully engulfed in flames. The couple has spent the last 2 years building the property into a family home, but unfortunately lost everything in the fire. The Humboldt Fire Department responded to the blaze near Humboldt Lake, with crews working to contain the fire and prevent it from spreading. No injuries were reported. An online GoFundMe says donations will help the family replace essential items like clothing and basic necessities as they begin the long process of rebuilding. Donations can be made through the GoFundMe page or dropped off at the Bolt FM studio.

0: Year of dedication to minor hockey have earned a humble volunteer provincial recognition. Trevor Mickle has been named Hockey Saskatchewan's Volunteer of the Year in the North. Mickle has been the president of Humble Minor Hockey Association for 3 years and has spent the last 16 years coaching young players in the community. This past season, he led two under-11 teams as head coach and served as an assistant coach with the under-9 Humble Broncos. Beyond Humble, Mickle also helps out the Northeast Ace female hockey program as a board member. Hockey Saskatchewan says Mickle's leadership and commitment have helped create positive opportunities for players at all levels of the game. Among the other award recipients was Watchers Minor Hockey, who received the Minor Hockey Association of Distinction Award. Pride Week is officially underway in Humboldt. The week kicked off Monday at Civic Park with a Pride flag raising ceremony, bringing community members together to celebrate diversity and inclusion. Following the ceremony, residents enjoyed a free barbecue sponsored by Homebase Humboldt. Organizers had planned to hold the 5th annual Pride crosswalk painting on Monday night, but weather conditions forced a postponement. The event has now been rescheduled for Wednesday, June 17th at 6 p.m. The Humboldt and Area Pride Network says this year's celebration extend beyond Pride Week, with activities planned throughout the month in partnership with several local organizations. Those partners include the Reed Thompson Public Library, Prairie Gateway Settlement Services, Homebase Humboldt, the Bella Vista Inn, and Westminster United Church. A complete schedule of events is available to Discover Humboldt. Sask Energy is asking residents to be cautious when digging for any summer projects this year. That's because of the possibility of striking a gas line, says Director of Strategic Communications, Alana Johnson.
1: More people are out there getting into the yards, getting into doing projects outside. And really what we want people to know is to be safe, plan ahead and be safe. And doing that means getting a line locate. Line locates help you know where your underground infrastructure is. Let's say you're doing a project in your yard. It'll help you know where the buried infrastructure is so that you can dig and execute on your project safely.
0: Johnson invites people to phone in for a free line locate. The Saskatchewan NDP is calling on the province to release the results of a review of the 2025 wildfire season. Associate Community Safety Critic Hugh Gordon says today is the one-year anniversary of the Dunair Beach fire, which scorched over 200 houses. He says MMP was hired to do a review of the government's response.
2: We understand that that report was due in February, but we have not heard a peep from the minister, from Scott Moe, or the Sask Party government as to where that report is and what that report says. That's a public document.
0: He says this year's wildfire season just started, but he's already noticing some recurring themes from last year, including poor communication. Premier Moe has since responded, says they'll release the report as soon as they're able. News on the go, download the Discover Humboldt app.
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0: Tonight, partly cloudy, 60% chance of showers with a risk of a thunderstorm in the evening, a low of 11. Tomorrow, mainly cloudy, a 60% chance of showers and a risk of a thunderstorm, a high of 18. Thursday, mostly sunny, high 20. Friday, sunny, high 26. Saturday, mix of sun and cloud with a high 26. Get the latest forecast at your fingertips. 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
7: 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Tonight, partly cloudy, 60% chance of showers with a risk of a thunderstorm in the evening, a low of 11. Tomorrow, mainly cloudy, a 60% chance of showers and a risk of a thunderstorm, a high of 18. Thursday, mostly sunny, high 20. Friday, sunny, high 26. Saturday, mix of sun and cloud with a high 26.
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0: tuna sandwich that's been sitting in the sun since 7 a.m.? 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
5: 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Tonight, partly cloudy, 60% chance of showers with a risk of a thunderstorm in the evening, a low of 11. Tomorrow, mainly cloudy, a 60% chance of showers and a risk of a thunderstorm, a high of 18. Thursday, mostly sunny, high 20. Friday, sunny, high 26. Saturday, mix of sun and cloud with a high 26.
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4: 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Tonight, partly cloudy, 60% chance of showers with a risk of a thunderstorm in the evening, a low of 11. Tomorrow, mainly cloudy, a 60% chance of showers and a risk of a thunderstorm, a high of 18. Thursday, mostly sunny, high 20. Friday, sunny, high 26. Saturday, mix of sun and cloud with a high 26.
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2: 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Tonight, partly cloudy, 60% chance of showers with a risk of a thunderstorm in the evening, a low of 11. Tomorrow, mainly cloudy, a 60% chance of showers and a risk of a thunderstorm, a high of 18. Thursday, mostly sunny, high 20. Friday, sunny, high 26. Saturday, mix of sun and cloud with a high 26.
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6: 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Tonight, partly cloudy, 60% chance of showers with a risk of a thunderstorm in the evening, a low of 11. Tomorrow, mainly cloudy, a 60% chance of showers and a risk of a thunderstorm, a high of 18. Thursday, mostly sunny, high 20. Friday, sunny, high 26. Saturday, mix of sun and cloud with a high 26.
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6: 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Tonight, partly cloudy, 60% chance of showers with a risk of a thunderstorm in the evening, a low of 11. Tomorrow, mainly cloudy, a 60% chance of showers and a risk of a thunderstorm, a high of 18. Thursday, mostly sunny, high 20. Friday, sunny, high 26. Saturday, mix of sun and cloud with a high 26.
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5: Overnight, partly cloudy, a low of 11. Today, mainly cloudy, 60% chance of showers and a risk of a thunderstorm and a high of 18. Thursday, mostly sunny, high of 20. Friday, sunny, high 26. Saturday, mix of sun and cloud with a high of 26.
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2: Overnight, partly cloudy, a low of 11. Today, mainly cloudy, 60% chance of showers and a risk of a thunderstorm and a high of 18. Thursday, mostly sunny, high of 20. Friday, sunny, high 26. Saturday, mix of sun and cloud with a high of 26.
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4: Overnight, partly cloudy, a low of 11. Today, mainly cloudy, 60% chance of showers and a risk of a thunderstorm and a high of 18. Thursday, mostly sunny, high of 20. Friday, sunny, high 26. Saturday, mix of sun and cloud with a high of 26.
0: From Highway 5 to 20.
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4: Overnight, partly cloudy, a low of 11. Today, mainly cloudy, 60% chance of showers and a risk of a thunderstorm and a high of 18. Thursday, mostly sunny, high of 20. Friday, sunny, high 26. Saturday, mix of sun and cloud with a high of 26.
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1: Treaty 6 has been around for 150 years. Jennifer Fitzpatrick from the Museum and Gallery joins us with details on a new exhibit.
2: You've probably heard that Humboldt is located on Treaty 6 land. But how much do we know about how the treaty was negotiated, the clauses that were included, and the traditional knowledge about the treaties that has been passed down through the generations? Stop in at the museum to learn more about what happened 150 years ago when Treaty 6 was negotiated, as well as the impact that the treaty has had to this day. The exhibit is on now, and it's free, and everyone is welcome.
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0: 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I'm Justin Bieber. Is it too late now to say sorry?
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1: Overnight, partly cloudy, a low of 11. Today, mainly cloudy, 60% chance of showers and a risk of a thunderstorm and a high of 18. Thursday, mostly sunny, high of 20. Friday, sunny, high 26. Saturday, mix of sun and cloud with a high of 26.
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1: Overnight, partly cloudy, a low of 11. Today, mainly cloudy, 60% chance of showers and a risk of a thunderstorm and a high of 18. Thursday, mostly sunny, high of 20. Friday, sunny, high 26. Saturday, mix of sun and cloud with a high of 26.
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3: Today, mainly cloudy, a 60% chance of showers and a risk of a thunderstorm, a high of 18. Tonight, cloudy, a 30% chance of showers, a low of 11. Thursday, mostly sunny, high of 20. Friday, sunny, high of 26. Saturday, mix of sun and cloud with a high of 26.
0: Highway 368, Highway 16.
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4: Today, mainly cloudy, a 60% chance of showers and a risk of a thunderstorm, a high of 18. Tonight, cloudy, a 30% chance of showers, a low of 11. Thursday, mostly sunny, high of 20. Friday, sunny, high of 26. Saturday, mix of sun and cloud with a high of 26.
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5: Today, mainly cloudy, a 60% chance of showers and a risk of a thunderstorm, a high of 18. Tonight, cloudy, a 30% chance of showers, a low of 11. Thursday, mostly sunny, high of 20. Friday, sunny, high of 26. Saturday, mix of sun and cloud with a high of 26.
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2: Today, mainly cloudy, a 60% chance of showers and a risk of a thunderstorm, a high of 18. Tonight, cloudy, a 30% chance of showers, a low of 11. Thursday, mostly sunny, high of 20. Friday, sunny, high of 26. Saturday, mix of sun and cloud with a high of 26.
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6: Today, mainly cloudy, a 60% chance of showers and a risk of a thunderstorm, a high of 18. Tonight, cloudy, a 30% chance of showers, a low of 11. Thursday, mostly sunny, high of 20. Friday, sunny, high of 26. Saturday, mix of sun and cloud with a high of 26.
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2: Today, mainly cloudy, a 60% chance of showers and a risk of a thunderstorm, a high of 18. Tonight, cloudy, a 30% chance of showers, a low of 11. Thursday, mostly sunny, high of 20. Friday, sunny, high of 26. Saturday, mix of sun and cloud with a high of 26.
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3: 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A Humboldt area family suffered a devastating house fire near Humboldt Lake. Dustin and Jenna returned home on the evening of May 31st to find their house fully engulfed in flames. The couple had spent the last 2 years building the property into a family home, but unfortunately lost everything in the fire. The Humboldt Fire Department responded to the blaze near Humboldt Lake with crews working to contain the fire and prevent it from spreading. No injuries were reported. An online GoFundMe says donations will help the family replace essential items like clothing and basic necessities as they begin the long process of rebuilding. Donations can be made through the GoFundMe page or dropped off at the Bolt FM studios. Last week was Tourism Week in Saskatchewan, but there are many reasons to visit Humboldt throughout the entire year. Communications Coordinator Angie Rollheiser says there are some underrated spots in the community.
4: We probably don't talk enough about our parks and trail systems. Visitors are often surprised by how much green space and outdoor recreation we have within the city. My office is at the Campground and Visitor Information Center, and people are actually just blown away by the amount that they actually can do here. Humboldt's also a strong sense of community character. From murals and public spaces to heritage buildings, there's a lot of smaller details that make the city memorable.
3: She noted another underrated attraction is the Iron Triangle Horse at PAMI. Pride Week is officially underway in Humboldt. The week kicked off on Monday at Civic

0: Park with a pride flag raising ceremony, bringing community members together to celebrate diversity and inclusion. Following the ceremony, residents enjoyed a free barbecue sponsored by Homebase Humboldt. Organizers also plan to hold the 5th annual Pride Crosswalk painting on Monday evening, but weather conditions forced a postponement. The event's now been rescheduled for Wednesday, June 17th at 6 p.m. The Humboldt Area Pride Network says this year's celebrations extend beyond Pride Week, with activities planned throughout the month in partnership with several local organizations. Those partners include the Reed Thompson Public Library, Prairie Gateway Settlement Services, Homebase Humboldt, the Bella Vista Inn, and Westminster United Church. A complete schedule of Pride Month events is available at Discover Humboldt. Years of dedication to minor hockey have earned a Humboldt Volunteer provincial recognition. Trevor Mickle has been named Hockey Saskatchewan's Northern Volunteer of the Year. Mickle's been president of the Humboldt Minor Hockey Association for 3 years and has spent the last 16 years coaching young players in the community. This past season, he led two under-11 teams as head coach and served as an assistant coach with the under-9 Humboldt Broncos. Beyond Humboldt, Mickle helps guide the Northeast Aces female hockey program as a board member. Hockey Saskatchewan says Mickle's leadership and commitment have helped create positive opportunities for players at all levels of the game. Among the other award recipients was Watrous Minor Hockey, who received the Minor Hockey Association of Distinction Award. When you see local news happening, tell us. Click on Submit News at discoverhumboldt.com or the Discover Humboldt app.
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0: The East Central 18U AAA Red Sox picked up a 3-2 win last night over the Saskatoon Giants on a walk by Jarrett Rood that sent the winning run over the plate in the fifth inning. Both teams went on lockdown for the final innings, handing the Red Sox a W. Taylor Coleman got the win for the Red Sox, allowing 8 hits and 2 runs over the course of the game. Graydon Wilson and Pryor Dick each drove in a run for the East Central squad, while the team picked up 6 walks. Red Sox are back in Saskatoon tonight to face the Cubs, and they welcome the Giants to James Courtney Field in Munster tomorrow night. Tomas Hartl scored the winner late in the third period as the Vegas Golden Knights defeated the Carolina Hurricanes 5-4 in Game 1 of the Stanley Cup Final on Tuesday night. Shea Theodore, Ivan Barbashev, William Carlson, and Brett Howden also found the net for the Golden Knights in a victory. Nikolai Ehlers scored twice for the Hurricanes, while Jordan Staal and Shane Gostisbehere also had markers in the losing call. Game 2 goes Thursday night. Matt Olson hit a tie-breaking homer. Bryce Elder bounced back from the worst start of the season, and the Atlanta Braves defeated the Toronto Blue Jays 4-3 on Tuesday night. It's been 30 years since the New York Knicks and the San Antonio Spurs squared off in the NBA playoffs, but that's the scenario unfolding tonight as the finals get underway. The Spurs will be hoping to replicate the only other time these two teams met in the playoffs, way back in 1999. San Antonio won that matchup in 5 games for the franchise's first of 5 championships.
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0: More showers likely today. Under a mix of sun and cloud, we've got a 60% chance of showers late this morning and this afternoon with a risk of a thunderstorm, high of 19. Tonight, mainly cloudy, 60% chance of showers this evening and a thunderstorm risk. Winds northwest 20, becoming light overnight and a low of 10. Thursday, mainly cloudy and hazy, high of 19. Friday, a mix of sun and cloud expected. We're back up to 25 for a high. Saturday, a 60% chance of showers with a high of 25. And Sunday, increasing cloud with a high of 22. In Humboldt, it's currently 12 degrees. In Watrous, 11. 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
6: 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Mix of sun and cloud today, 60% chance of showers and a high of 19. Tonight, mainly cloudy with a 60% chance of showers, chance of a thunderstorm, low of 10. Thursday, mainly cloudy and hazy, high of 19. Friday, mix of sun and cloud, a high of 25. We'll see the rain return on Saturday with a high of 25. Sunday, increasing cloud, a high of 22.
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Sarah Miller here with you. We're looking for a high of 19 degrees today with a mix of sun.

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1: Here's what's making local news at 107.5 Bolt FM and the Discover Humboldt app. I'm Maury Wroblewski. A Humboldt area family suffered a devastating house fire near Humboldt Lake. Dustin and Jenna returned home on the evening of May 31st to find their house fully engulfed in flames. The couple had spent the last 2 years building the property into a family home, but unfortunately lost everything in the fire. The Humboldt Fire Department responded to the blaze near Humboldt Lake with crews working to contain the fire and prevent it from spreading. No injuries were reported. An online GoFundMe says donations will help the family replace essential items like clothing and basic necessities as they begin the long process of rebuilding. Donations can be made through the GoFundMe page or dropped off at the Bolt FM studios. Last week was Tourism Week in Saskatchewan, but there are many reasons to visit Humboldt throughout the entire year. Communications Coordinator Angie Rollheiser says there are some underrated spots in the community.
2: We probably don't talk enough about our parks and trail systems. Visitors are often surprised by how much green space and outdoor recreation we have within the city. My office is at the Campground and Visitor Information Center. People are actually just blown away by the amount that they actually can do here. Humboldt's also a strong sense of community character. From murals and public spaces to heritage buildings, there's a lot of smaller details that make the city memorable.
1: She noted another underrated attraction is the Iron Triangle Horse at PAMI. Pride Week is officially underway in Humboldt. The week kicked off on Monday at Civic Park with a Pride flag-raising ceremony, bringing community members together to celebrate diversity and inclusion. Following the ceremony, residents enjoyed a free barbecue sponsored by Homebase Humboldt. Organizers also plan to hold the 5th annual Pride crosswalk painting on Monday evening, but weather conditions forced a postponement. The event's now been rescheduled for Wednesday, June 17th at 6 p.m. The Humboldt Area Pride Network says this year's celebrations extend beyond Pride Week, with activities planned throughout the month in partnership with several local organizations. Those partners include the Reed Thompson Public Library, Prairie Gateway Settlement Services, Homebase Humboldt, the Bella Vista Inn, and Westminster United Church. A complete schedule of Pride Month events is available at Discover Humboldt.

0: Years of dedication to minor hockey have earned a Humboldt Volunteer provincial recognition. Trevor Mickle has been named Hockey Saskatchewan's Northern Volunteer of the Year. Mickle's been president of the Humboldt Minor Hockey Association for 3 years and has spent the last 16 years coaching young players in the community. This past season, he led two under-11 teams as head coach and served as an assistant coach with the under-9 Humboldt Broncos. Beyond Humboldt, Mickle helps guide the Northeast Aces female hockey program as a board member. Hockey Saskatchewan says Mickle's leadership and commitment have helped create positive opportunities for players at all levels of the game. Among the other award recipients was Watrous Minor Hockey, who received the Minor Hockey Association of Distinction Award. When you see local news happening, tell us. Click on Submit News at discoverhumboldt.com or the Discover Humboldt app.
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0: The East Central 18U AAA Red Sox picked up a 3-2 win last night over the Saskatoon Giants on a walk by Jarrett Rood that sent the winning run over the plate in the fifth inning. Both teams went on lockdown for the final innings, handing the Red Sox a W. Taylor Coleman got the win for the Red Sox, allowing 8 hits and 2 runs over the course of the game. Graydon Wilson and Pryor Dick each drove in a run for the East Central squad, while the team picked up 6 walks. Red Sox are back in Saskatoon tonight to face the Cubs, and they welcome the Giants to James Courtney Field in Munster tomorrow night. Tomas Hartl scored the winner late in the third period as the Vegas Golden Knights defeated the Carolina Hurricanes 5-4 in Game 1 of the Stanley Cup Final on Tuesday night. Shea Theodore, Ivan Barbashev, William Carlson, and Brett Howden also found the net for the Golden Knights in a victory. Nikolai Ehlers scored twice for the Hurricanes, while Jordan Staal and Shane Gostisbehere also had markers in the losing call. Game 2 goes Thursday night. Matt Olson hit a tie-breaking homer. Bryce Elder bounced back from the worst start of the season, and the Atlanta Braves defeated the Toronto Blue Jays 4-3 on Tuesday night. It's been 30 years since the New York Knicks and the San Antonio Spurs squared off in the NBA playoffs, but that's the scenario unfolding tonight as the finals get underway. The Spurs will be hoping to replicate the only other time these two teams met in the playoffs, way back in 1999. San Antonio won that matchup in 5 games for the franchise's first of 5 championships.
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0: More showers likely today. Under a mix of sun and cloud, we've got a 60% chance of showers late this morning and this afternoon with a risk of a thunderstorm, high of 19. Tonight, mainly cloudy, 60% chance of showers this evening and a thunderstorm risk. Winds northwest 20, becoming light overnight and a low of 10. Thursday, mainly cloudy and hazy, high of 19. Friday, a mix of sun and cloud expected. We're back up to 25 for a high. Saturday, a 60% chance of showers with a high of 25. And Sunday, increasing cloud with a high of 22. In Humboldt, it's currently 12 degrees. In Watrous, 11. 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

0: week, and we're seeing a little bit more rain today. A mix of sun and cloud and a high of 19 degrees. Coming up, we're going to talk about a barbecue that is this Friday. You don't want to miss it, as it is the annual one with the Legion. More about that coming up.
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16: 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Mix of sun and cloud today, 60% chance of showers and a high of 19. Tonight, mainly cloudy with a 60% chance of showers, chance of a thunderstorm, low of 10. Thursday, mainly cloudy and hazy, high of 19. Friday, mix of sun and cloud, a high of 25. We'll see the rain return on Saturday with a high of 25. Sunday, increasing cloud, a high of 22.
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0: Zara Larsson and Midnight Sun, Humboldt's radio station, 107.5 Bolts FM. I'm Sarah Miller. Thanks for joining me today. I hope you're having a great Wednesday. We are looking for a high of 19 degrees today. There is a barbecue this Friday with the Legion. The details are online at discoverhumboldt.com, but you can head on out for a burger or a smoky and support the Legion and also get yourself some dessert. It is coming up on Friday starting at 11 a.m. You can check out those details on the events page.
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2: 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With summer just around the corner, Humboldt will be buzzing with activity that'll greet visitors and provide entertainment for residents. Communications Coordinator Angie Rollheiser says there's plenty the community can offer.
3: The Humboldt Campground and Mini Golf are seasonal highlights during the summer months. We welcome RV travelers, families, tourists. The mini golf is especially popular because it offers something fun and accessible for all ages. In the warmer months, Civic Park becomes a gathering place for events, concerts, and recreation. Our parks, walking paths, and outdoor spaces really come alive during summer. Humboldt's also a great base for regional recreation with our beautiful 18-hole golf course.
2: June and July offer some of the biggest events in the community with the Summer Sizzler, Living Skies Music Festival, and Canada Day celebrations. Also, the Downtown Bid will be hosting Street Fest once again in Humboldt. A record-setting season has brought provincial recognition to Watrous Minor Hockey. The association has received Hockey Saskatchewan's MHA of Distinction Award after a year that saw participation grow to 131 players across six teams. Success extended beyond registration numbers. The under-13C and under-18D Watrous Hawks both captured provincial championships, marking the first time the two Watrous teams have won provincial titles in the same season. The U18 championship was also the community's first provincial.

0: NHL title since 2018. Watrous Minor Hockey says its accomplishments are made possible through the efforts of volunteer coaches, parents, staff, and strong community support. Among the other SASC Hockey Award winners was Trevor Mickle of Humboldt, who was named the Volunteer of the Year in the North. A number of local organizations are joining forces with the Humboldt and Area Pride Network to bring a full month of Pride activities to the community. Pride celebrations began Monday with a flag-raising ceremony at Civic Park, followed by a free community barbecue sponsored by Homebase Humboldt. This year, the Pride Network has partnered with organizations including the Reed Thompson Public Library, Prairie Gateway Settlement Services, the Bella Vista Inn, Westminster United Church, and Homebase Humboldt to host events and activities throughout June. Meanwhile, organizers have announced a change to one of the week's signature events. The 5th annual Pride Crosswalk painting, originally scheduled for Monday evening, has been postponed because of poor weather. The painting event will now take place Wednesday, June 17th at 6 p.m. Organizers encourage residents to check the full Pride Month schedule and take part in the variety of events planned across the community. This week's Her Voice feature shines a spotlight on local author and teacher Amelia Legend. Originally from California, Legend moved to rural Saskatchewan 15 years ago and found inspiration in the quiet prairie lifestyle. Since then, she has published four novels and built a growing following of readers across the province. Legend says writing has allowed her to connect with the community while encouraging young writers to pursue their own creative dreams. Legend's latest novel, Secrets Between Trees, is her fourth book and the one she says she's most proud of. You can read the full Her Voice feature and learn more about Amelia Legend online at discoverhumboldt.com. When you see local news happening, tell us. 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
0: The East Central 18U AAA Red Sox picked up a 3-2 win last night over the Saskatoon Giants on a walk by Jarrett Rude that sent the winning run over the plate in the fifth inning. Both teams went on lockdown for the final innings, handing the Red Sox a W. Taylor Coleman got the win for the Red Sox, allowing 8 hits and 2 runs over the course of the game. Graydon Wilson and Pryor Dick each drove in a run for the East Central squad, while the team picked up 6 walks. Red Sox are back in Saskatoon tonight to face the Cubs, and they welcome the Giants to James Courtney Field in Munster tomorrow night. Tomas Hertl scored the winner late in the third period as the Vegas Golden Knights defeated the Carolina Hurricanes 5-4 in Game 1 of the Stanley Cup Final on Tuesday night. Shea Theodore, Ivan Barbashev, William Karlsson, and Brett Howden also found the net for the Golden Knights in a victory. Nikolai Ehlers scored twice for the Hurricanes, while Jordan Staal and Shane Gostisbehere also had markers in the losing call. Game 2 goes Thursday night. Matt Olson hit a tie-breaking homer. Bryce Elder bounced back from the worst start of the season, and the Atlanta Braves defeated the Toronto Blue Jays 4-3 on Tuesday night. It's been 30 years since the New York Knicks and the San Antonio Spurs squared off in the NBA playoffs, but that's the scenario unfolding tonight as the finals get underway. The Spurs will be hoping to replicate the only other time these two teams met in the playoffs, way back in 1999. San Antonio won that matchup in 5 games for the franchise's first of 5 championships.
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0: Expect a mix of sun and cloud today, a 60% chance of rain showers throughout, and a high of 19. Tonight, mainly cloudy, 60% chance of showers, risk of a thunderstorm, and a low of 10. Thursday, mainly cloudy and hazy, high of 19. Friday, a mix of sun and cloud, we're up to 25. 25 is your high on Saturday with a 60% chance of showers, and Sunday, increasing cloud and a high of 22. In Humboldt, it's 12 degrees. In Watrous, it's 11. 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

0: Dracula. Sarah Miller here with you. Thanks for joining me today. I hope you're having a great start to your Wednesday. 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
9: 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Mix of sun and cloud today, 60% chance of showers and a high of 19. Tonight, mainly cloudy with a 60% chance of showers, chance of a thunderstorm, low of 10. Thursday, mainly cloudy and hazy, high of 19. Friday, mix of sun and cloud, a high of 25. We'll see the rain return on Saturday with a high of 25. Sunday, increasing cloud, a high of 22.
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0: Nikki Orr and Daisy. I'm Sarah Miller. Thanks for joining me today. I hope you're having a great start to your Wednesday. We're having some fun with the 25K payday.
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0: Time is ticking. There is only a couple of days left if you want to get in on the fun and be a potential winner for the 25K payday. All you got to do is play higher or lower with me. And the item that we're looking at today, let's see, what are we going to talk about? I think we're going to pick something from somewhere outside of Humboldt. Let's see. How about a Toy Story Lego set? All right, this Toy Story Lego set comes from Sportergotch Toys in Swift Current. 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You let me know. It is a Toy Story Lego set, $80, higher or lower. 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
1: 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With summer just around the corner, Humboldt will be buzzing with activity that'll greet visitors and provide entertainment for residents. Communications Coordinator Angie Rollheiser says there's plenty the community can offer.
2: The Humboldt Campground and Mini Golf are seasonal highlights during the summer months. We welcome RV travelers, families, tourists. The mini golf is especially popular because it offers something fun and accessible for all ages. In the warmer months, Civic Park becomes a gathering place for events, concerts, and recreation. Our parks, walking paths, and outdoor spaces really come alive during summer. Humboldt's also a great base for regional recreation with our beautiful 18-hole golf course.
1: June and July offer some of the biggest events in the community with the Summer Sizzler, Living Skies Music Festival, and Canada Day celebrations. Also, the Downtown Bid will be hosting Street Fest once again in Humboldt. A record-setting season has brought provincial recognition to Watrous Minor Hockey. The association has received Hockey Saskatchewan's MHA of Distinction Award after a year that saw participation grow to 131 players across six teams. Success extended beyond registration numbers. The under-13C and under-18D Watrous Hawks both captured provincial championships, marking the first time the two Watrous teams have won provincial titles in the same season. The U18 championship was also the community's first provincial title since 2018. Watrous Minor Hockey says its accomplishments are made possible through the efforts of volunteer coaches, parents, staff, and strong community support. Among the other Sask Hockey Award winners was Trevor Mickle of Humboldt, who was named the Volunteer of the Year in the North. A number of local organizations are joining forces with the Humboldt and Area Pride Network to bring a full month of Pride activities to the community. Pride celebrations began Monday with a flag-raising ceremony at Civic Park, followed by a free community barbecue sponsored by Homebase Humboldt. This year, the Pride Network has partnered with organizations including the Reed Thompson Public Library, Prairie Gateway Settlement Services, the Bella Vista Inn, Westminster United Church, and Homebase Humboldt to host events and activities throughout June. Meanwhile, organizers have announced a change to one of the week's signature events. The fifth annual Pride Crosswalk painting, originally scheduled for Monday evening, has been postponed because of poor weather. The painting event will now take place Wednesday, June 17th at 6 p.m. Organizers encourage residents to check the full Pride Month schedule and take part in the variety of events planned across the community. This week's Her Voice feature shines a spotlight on local author and teacher Amelia Legend. Originally from California, Legend moved to rural Saskatchewan 15 years ago and found inspiration in the quiet prairie lifestyle. Since then, she has published four novels and built a growing following of readers across the province. Legend says writing has allowed her to connect with the community while encouraging young writers to pursue their own creative dreams. Legend's latest novel, Secrets Between Trees, is her fourth book and the one she says she's most proud of. You can read the full Her Voice feature and learn more about Amelia Legend online at Discover Humboldt.

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0: The East Central 18U AAA Red Sox picked up a 3-2 win last night over the Saskatoon Giants on a walk by Jarrett Rude that sent the winning run over the plate in the fifth inning. Both teams went on lockdown for the final innings, handing the Red Sox a W. Taylor Coleman got the win for the Red Sox, allowing 8 hits and 2 runs over the course of the game. Graydon Wilson and Pryor Dick each drove in a run for the East Central squad, while the team picked up 6 walks. Red Sox are back in Saskatoon tonight to face the Cubs, and they welcome the Giants to James Courty Field in Munster tomorrow night. Tomas Hartl scored the winner late in the third period as the Vegas Golden Knights defeated the Carolina Hurricanes 5-4 in Game 1 of the Stanley Cup Final on Tuesday night. Shea Theodore, Ivan Barbashev, William Karlsson, and Brett Howden also found the net for the Golden Knights in a victory. Nikolai Ehlers scored twice for the Hurricanes, while Jordan Staal and Shane Gostisbehere also had markers in the losing call. Game 2 goes Thursday night. Matt Olson hit a tie-breaking homer. Bryce Elder bounced back from the worst start of the season, and the Atlanta Braves defeated the Toronto Blue Jays 4-3 on Tuesday night. It's been 30 years since the New York Knicks and the San Antonio Spurs squared off in the NBA playoffs, but that's the scenario unfolding tonight as the finals get underway. The Spurs will be hoping to replicate the only other time these two teams met in the playoffs, way back in 1999. San Antonio won that matchup in 5 games for the franchise's first of 5 championships.
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0: Expect a mix of sun and cloud today, a 60% chance of rain showers throughout, and a high of 19. Tonight, mainly cloudy, 60% chance of showers, risk of a thunderstorm, and a low of 10. Thursday, mainly cloudy and hazy, high of 19. Friday, a mix of sun and cloud, we're up to 25. 25 is your high on Saturday with a 60% chance of showers, and Sunday, increasing cloud and a high of 22. In Humboldt, it's 12 degrees. In Watrous, it's 11. 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
0: All right, the item we're looking at today comes from Sputtergotch Toys in Swift Current. It is a Lego Disney Toy Story Slinky Dog, and the price I'm giving is $80. Is it higher or lower? Let's head on over to the phone lines and see who we get today and if they get it right.
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0: Good morning, you're on with Sarah.
2: Good morning, I was trying to get in for your higher or lower, Sarah.
0: You bet, who am I talking to?
2: This is Rob here.
0: Rob, what's your last name?
2: Captain.
0: Okay, Rob. So the item I'm looking at is that Toy Story

0: Lego set from Sputtergotch Toys. The price I'm giving is $80. Do you think it's higher or lower?
1: Ooh, I'm going to go with higher, I think.
0: That's correct. It is higher. The item itself is actually $199.99.
1: Holy. Yeah, Lego's not cheap these days.
0: It's not, but it's a cute one. I think it would be fun to build. It's like 43,000 pieces.
1: Oh, wow.
0: Yeah, too many pieces for me.
1: Yeah.
0: Awesome. All right, Rob, we'll get you entered in for your chance to win.
1: Awesome. Thank you, Sarah.
0: You're welcome. Have a great day.
1: You too.
0: Bye-bye.
1: Bye-bye.
0: Congratulations to Rob on getting entered in, and we're going to be picking another finalist. So if you're in the draw barrel, you could be getting a call saying congratulations. You're moving on to that final round, and you could be getting a call or a check, essentially, for gift cards. So make sure you listen in for all those details Friday morning.
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10: 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Mix of sun and cloud today, 60% chance of showers and a high of 19. Tonight, mainly cloudy with a 60% chance of showers, chance of a thunderstorm, low of 10. Thursday, mainly cloudy and hazy, high of 19. Friday, mix of sun and cloud, a high of 25. We'll see the rain return on Saturday with a high of 25. Sunday, increasing cloud, a high of 22.
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0: Somber with Homewrecker. I'm Sarah Miller. Thanks for joining me today. Looking for a high of 19 degrees and a mix of sun and cloud.
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0: Alex Sampson with Misery, Humboldt's radio station, 107.5 Bolts FM. Sarah Miller joining you. I hope you're having a great day so far. We're looking for a high of 19 degrees. If you haven't got your tickets yet, you're going to want to grab them for the Scott Woods Show that is coming up this Saturday at the Legion. You can check out the details online at discoverhumboldt.com and head on out and enjoy some great toe-tapping music this Saturday.
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2: 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A Humboldt area family suffered a devastating house fire near Humboldt Lake. Dustin and Jenna returned home on the evening of May 31st to find their house fully engulfed in flames. The couple had spent the last 2 years building the property into a family home, but unfortunately lost everything in the fire. The Humboldt Fire Department responded to the blaze near Humboldt Lake with crews working to contain the fire and prevent it from spreading. No injuries were reported. An online GoFundMe says donations will help the family replace essential items like clothing and basic necessities as they begin the long process of rebuilding. Donations can be made through the GoFundMe page or dropped off at the Bolt FM.

0: AM Studios. Last week was Tourism Week in Saskatchewan, but there are many reasons to visit Humboldt throughout the entire year. Communications Coordinator Angie Rollheiser says there are some underrated spots in the community.
1: We probably don't talk enough about our parks and trail systems. Visitors are often surprised by how much green space and outdoor recreation we have within the city. My office is at the Campground and Visitor Information Center, and people are actually just blown away by the amount that they actually can do here. Humboldt's also a strong

0: sense of community character, from murals and public spaces to heritage buildings. There's a lot of smaller details that make the city memorable.
1: She noted another underrated attraction is the Iron Triangle Horse at PAMI. Pride Week is officially underway in Humboldt. The week kicked off on Monday at Civic Park with a Pride flag-raising ceremony, bringing community members together to celebrate diversity and inclusion. Following the ceremony, residents enjoyed a free barbecue sponsored by Homebase Humboldt. Organizers also plan to hold the 5th annual Pride crosswalk painting on Monday evening, but weather conditions forced a postponement. The event's now been rescheduled for Wednesday, June 17th at 6 p.m. The Humboldt Area Pride Network says this year's celebrations extend beyond Pride Week, with activities planned throughout the month in partnership with several local organizations. Those partners include the Reed Thompson Public Library, Prairie Gateway Settlement Services, Homebase Humboldt, the Bella Vista Inn, and Westminster United Church. A complete schedule of Pride Month events is available at Discover Humboldt. Years of dedication to minor hockey have earned a Humboldt Volunteer provincial recognition. Trevor Mickle has been named Hockey Saskatchewan's Northern Volunteer of the Year. Mickle's been president of the Humboldt Minor Hockey Association for 3 years and has spent the last 16 years coaching young players in the community. This past season, he led two under-11 teams as head coach and served as an assistant coach with the under-9 Humboldt Broncos. Beyond Humboldt, Mickle helps guide the Northeast Aces female hockey program as a board member. Hockey Saskatchewan says Mickle's leadership and commitment have helped create positive opportunities for players at all levels of the game. Among the other award recipients was Watrous Minor Hockey, who received the Minor Hockey Association of Distinction Award. When you see local news happening, tell us. Click on Submit News at discoverhumboldt.com or the Discover Humboldt app.
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1: The East Central 18U AAA Red Sox picked up a 3-2 win last night over the Saskatoon Giants on a walk by Jarrett Rood that sent the winning run over the plate in the fifth inning. Both teams went on lockdown for the final innings, handing the Red Sox a W. Taylor Coleman got the win for the Red Sox, allowing 8 hits and 2 runs over the course of the game. Graydon Wilson and Pryor Dick each drove in a run for the East Central squad, while the team picked up 6 walks. Red Sox are back in Saskatoon tonight to face the Cubs, and they welcome the Giants to James Cordy Field in Munster.

0: Stanley Cup Final on Tuesday night. Shea Theodore, Ivan Barbashev, William Karlsson, and Brett Howden also found the net for the Golden Knights in a victory. Nikolai Ehlers scored twice for the Hurricanes, while Jordan Staal and Shane Gostisbehere also had markers in the losing call. Game 2 goes Thursday night. Matt Olson hit a tie-breaking homer. Bryce Elder bounced back from the worst start of the season, and the Atlanta Braves defeated the Toronto Blue Jays 4-3 on Tuesday night. It's been 30 years since the New York Knicks and the San Antonio Spurs squared off in the NBA playoffs, but that's the scenario unfolding tonight as the finals get underway. The Spurs will be hoping to replicate the only other time these two teams met in the playoffs, way back in 1999. San Antonio won that matchup in 5 games for the franchise's first of 5 championships.
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0: Expect a mix of sun and cloud today, a 60% chance of rain showers throughout, and a high of 19. Tonight, mainly cloudy, 60% chance of showers, risk of a thunderstorm, and a low of 10. Thursday, mainly cloudy and hazy, high of 19. Friday, a mix of sun and cloud, we're up to 25. 25 is your high on Saturday with a 60% chance of showers, and Sunday, increasing cloud and a high of 22. 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
3: 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Mix of sun and cloud today, 60% chance of showers and a high of 19. Tonight, mainly cloudy with a 60% chance of showers, chance of a thunderstorm, low of 10. Thursday, mainly cloudy and hazy, high of 19. Friday, mix of sun and cloud, a high of 25. We'll see the rain return on Saturday with a high of 25. Sunday, increasing cloud, a high of 22.
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Dua Lipa with Levitating, Humboldt Radio Station 107.5, Bolt FM. I'm Sarah Miller. Coming up in June, there is a powwow that is open to everyone. And Jennifer Fitzpatrick is going to join us in just a few minutes to talk about an exhibit that reflects powwow culture and information.

0: John Legend and all of me. Sarah Miller joining you. Thanks for hanging out with me on your Wednesday morning. An exhibit you can go and check out all about powwow. Jennifer Fitzpatrick joins us to tell us more.
1: Have you ever wanted to learn more about a powwow? 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
1: 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A Humboldt area family suffered a devastating house fire near Humboldt Lake. Dustin and Jenna returned home on the evening of May 31st to find their house fully engulfed in flames. The couple had spent the last 2 years building the property into a family home, but unfortunately lost everything in the fire. The Humboldt Fire Department responded to the blaze near Humboldt Lake with crews working to contain the fire and prevent it from spreading. No injuries were reported. An online GoFundMe says donations will help the family replace essential items like clothing and basic necessities as they begin the long process of rebuilding. Donations can be made through the GoFundMe page or dropped off at the Bolt FM studios. Last week was Tourism Week in Saskatchewan, but there are many reasons to visit Humboldt throughout the entire year. Communications Coordinator Angie Rollheiser says there are some underrated spots in the community.
2: We probably don't talk enough about our parks and trail systems. Visitors are often surprised by how much green space and outdoor recreation we have within the city. My office is at the Campground and Visitor Information Center, and people are actually just blown away by the amount that they actually can do here. Humboldt's also a strong sense of community character. From murals and public spaces to heritage buildings, there's a lot of smaller details that make the city memorable.
1: She noted another underrated attraction is the Iron Triangle Horse at PAMI. Pride Week is officially underway in Humboldt. The week kicked off on Monday at Civic Park with a Pride flag-raising ceremony, bringing community members together to celebrate diversity and inclusion. Following the ceremony, residents enjoyed a free barbecue sponsored by Homebase Humboldt. Organizers also plan to hold the 5th annual Pride crosswalk painting on Monday evening, but weather conditions forced a postponement. The event's now been rescheduled for Wednesday, June 17th at 6 p.m. The Humboldt Area Pride Network says this year's celebrations extend beyond Pride Week, with activities planned throughout the month in partnership with several local organizations. Those partners include the Reed Thompson Public Library, Prairie Gateway Settlement Services, Homebase Humboldt, the Bella Vista Inn, and Westminster United Church. A complete schedule of Pride Month events is available at Discover Humboldt. Years of dedication to minor hockey have earned a Humboldt Volunteer provincial recognition. Trevor Mickle has been named Hockey Saskatchewan's Northern Volunteer of the Year. Mickle's been president of the Humboldt Minor Hockey Association for 3 years and has spent the last 16 years coaching young players in the community. This past season, he led two under-11 teams as head coach and served as an assistant coach with the under-9 Humboldt Broncos. Beyond Humboldt, Mickle helps guide the Northeast Aces female hockey program as a board member. Hockey Saskatchewan says Mickle's leadership and commitment have helped create positive opportunities for players at all levels of the game. Among the other award recipients was Watrous Minor Hockey, who received the Minor Hockey Association of Distinction Award. When you see local news happening, tell us. Click on Submit News at discoverhumboldt.com or the Discover Humboldt app.
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1: The East Central 18U AAA Red Sox picked up a 3-2 win last night over the Saskatoon Giants on a walk by Jarrett Rood that sent the winning run over the plate in the fifth inning. Both teams went on lockdown for the final innings, handing the Red Sox a W. Taylor Coleman got the win for the Red Sox, allowing 8 hits and 2 runs over the course of the game. Graydon Wilson and Pryor Dick each drove in a run for the East Central squad, while the team picked up 6 walks. Red Sox are back in Saskatoon tonight to face the Cubs, and they welcome the Giants to James Courtney Field in Munster tomorrow night. Tomas Hartl scored the winner late in the third period as the Vegas Golden Knights defeated the Carolina Hurricanes 5-4 in Game 1 of the Stanley Cup Final on Tuesday night. Shea Theodore, Ivan Barbashev, William Karlsson, and Brett Howden also found the net for the Golden Knights in a victory. Nikolai Ehlers scored twice for the Hurricanes, while Jordan Staal and Shane Gostisbehere also had markers in the losing call. Game 2 goes Thursday night.

0: Matt Olson hit a tie-breaking homer. Bryce Elder bounced back from the worst start of the season, and the Atlanta Braves defeated the Toronto Blue Jays 4-3 on Tuesday night. It's been 30 years since the New York Knicks and the San Antonio Spurs squared off in the NBA playoffs, but that's the scenario unfolding tonight as the finals get underway. The Spurs will be hoping to replicate the only other time these two teams met in the playoffs, way back in 1999. San Antonio won that matchup in five games for the franchise's first of five championships.
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0: Expect a mix of sun and cloud today, a 60% chance of rain showers throughout, and a high of 19. Tonight, mainly cloudy, 60% chance of showers, risk of a thunderstorm, and a low of 10. Thursday, mainly cloudy and hazy, high of 19. Friday, a mix of sun and cloud, we're up to 25. 25 is your high on Saturday with a 60% chance of showers, and Sunday, increasing cloud and a high of 22. 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

0: 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And a big shout out to lots of cadets who have received awards. 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And the details are online.
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6: Barbecue season is full on with the Humboldt Legion Barbecue this Friday, June 5th from 11 a.m. to 1:30 p.m. at the Legion Hall. 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Mix of sun and cloud today, 60% chance of showers and a high of 19. Tonight, mainly cloudy with a 60% chance of showers, chance of a thunderstorm, low of 10. Thursday, mainly cloudy and hazy, high of 19. Friday, mix of sun and cloud, a high of 25. We'll see the rain return on Saturday with a high of 25. Sunday, increasing cloud, a high of 22.
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I'm Sarah Miller. Thanks for joining me today. Nokomis, RCMP, RCMP and Watchers and Lanigan, they are asking for your help as there has been multiple break and enters in the community of Nokomis. The details are online at discoverhumboldt.com, but the unknown suspects or suspect gained entry into businesses and stole property, cash, tools, and part of the investigation, they did recover a snowmobile that was recovered in St. Walburg later in March. So you can check out the details online at discoverhumboldt.com, and anyone that has information is asked to contact the Watchers RCMP at 310 RCMP. Can you

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1: Scattered showers will be occurring across Saskatchewan again yet today as we wait for that upper-level low-pressure system that was producing all that crazy rain in Alberta finally moves across the region and out of the prairies. I'm meteorologist Drew Lerner for the Golden West Radio Network. Yesterday, we did not see a lot of precipitation across the heart of our province. It was relatively dry by us from Lake Diefenbaker over towards the Indian Head area and down towards the U.S. border. And that did rain on either side of that region and also to the north. Moisture totals were running mostly trace amounts upwards to around 7 or 8 millimeters. There were a few strong thunderstorms, though, that did occur in some of the eastern and we'll call it north central parts of the province, where we did see upwards to 26 millimeters. Today, the remnants of this upper level low pressure system will generate a few more showers, and we'll expect to see amounts running from traces upwards to around 5 or 6 millimeters. Most often, there will be a handful of locations from east to central to north central parts of the province that may get upwards to 13 to 15 millimeters. I don't expect

0: that to be very common. We'll take a short-term break from the precipitation after today, and we should see tomorrow a relatively stable day, but there will still be a few instability showers that will pop up, especially in west, central, and southwestern parts of the province. We'll look for trace amounts upwards to, maybe 5 or 6 millimeters again in that particular region. Outside of that, we should see dry bias conditions in the remainder of the province. Now, most of that rain that occurs tomorrow is going to be concentrated from Lloydminster down towards the Regina area and back to the west. Not very good coverage, and like I said, amounts will be light. That system will work its way farther to the northeast, but fall apart late in the day Thursday, going into Friday morning. We'll look for Friday afternoon to spit up a few showers as well. These will be in the northern and eastern part of the province. We're not looking for moisture totals in this event to be anything more than about 5 or 6 millimeters again. A couple of stronger storms may occur Friday night into Saturday morning from Lloydminster to Cold Lake and Meadow Lake, but I don't expect any serious amount of moisture in the rest of the region. Our temperatures over these next few days will be running in the 20s. We do expect a couple of extremes to get up around or slightly over 30 degrees if we can get enough sunshine to occur. In the south, central, and central parts of the province, this will occur on Friday afternoon. May get repeated again Saturday, but mostly near the Manitoba border. Our nighttime low temperatures will be mostly in the double digits, but we do expect a few upper single-digit readings taking place overnight tonight. For the Golden West Radio Network, I'm meteorologist Drew Lerner.
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2: 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With summer just around the corner, Humboldt will be buzzing with activity that'll greet visitors and provide entertainment for residents. Communications Coordinator Angie Rollheiser says there's plenty the community can offer.
3: The Humboldt Campground and Mini Golf are seasonal highlights during the summer months. We welcome RV travelers, families, tourists. The mini golf is especially popular because it offers something fun and accessible for all ages. In the warmer months, Civic Park becomes a gathering place for events, concerts, and recreation. Our parks, walking paths, and outdoor spaces really come alive during summer. Humboldt's also a great base for regional recreation with our beautiful 18-hole golf course.
2: June and July offer some of the biggest events in the community with the Summer Sizzler, Living Skies Music Festival, and Canada Day celebrations. Also, the Downtown Bid will be hosting Street Fest once again in Humboldt. A record-setting season has brought provincial recognition to Watrous Minor Hockey. The association has received Hockey Saskatchewan's MHA of Distinction Award after a year that saw participation grow to 131 players across six teams. Success extended beyond registration numbers. The under-13C and under-18D Watrous Hawks both captured provincial championships, marking the first time the two Watrous teams have won provincial titles in the same season. The U18 championship was also the community's first provincial title since 2018. Watrous Minor Hockey says its accomplishments are made possible through the efforts of volunteer coaches, parents, staff, and strong community support. Among the other Sask Hockey Award winners was Trevor Mickle of Humboldt, who was named the Volunteer of the Year in the North. A number of local organizations are joining forces with the Humboldt and Area Pride Network to bring a full month of Pride activities to the community. Pride celebrations began Monday with a flag-raising ceremony at Civic Park, followed by a free community barbecue sponsored by Homebase Humboldt. This year, the Pride Network has partnered with organizations including the Reed Thompson Public Library, Prairie Gateway Settlement Services, the Bella Vista Inn, Westminster United Church, and Homebase Humboldt to host events and activities throughout June. Meanwhile, organizers have announced a change to one of the week's signature events. The fifth annual Pride Crosswalk painting, originally scheduled for Monday evening, has been postponed because of poor weather. The painting event will now take place Wednesday, June 17th at 6 p.m. Organizers encourage residents to check the full Pride Month schedule and take part in the variety of events planned across the community. This week's Her Voice feature shines a spotlight on local author and teacher Amelia Legend. Originally from California, Legend moved to rural Saskatchewan 15 years ago and found inspiration in the quiet prairie lifestyle. Since then, she has published four novels and built a growing following of readers across the province. Legend says writing has allowed her to connect with the community while encouraging young writers to pursue their own creative dreams. Legend's latest novel, Secrets Between Trees, is her fourth book and the one she says she's most proud of. You can read the full Her Voice feature and learn more about Amelia Legend online at discoverhumboldt.com. When you see local news happening, tell us. Click on Submit News at discoverhumboldt.com or the Discover Humboldt app.
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2: The East Central 18U AAA Red Sox picked up a 3-2 win last night over the Saskatoon Giants on a walk by Jarrett Rude that sent the winning run over the plate in the fifth inning. Both teams went on lockdown for the final innings, handing the Red Sox a W.

0: Coleman got the win for the Red Sox, allowing 8 hits and 2 runs over the course of the game. Graydon Wilson and Pryor Dick each drove in a run for the East Central squad, while the team picked up 6 walks. Red Sox are back in Saskatoon tonight to face the Cubs, and they welcome the Giants to James Courtney Field in Munster tomorrow night. Tomas Hartl scored the winner late in the third period as the Vegas Golden Knights defeated the Carolina Hurricanes 5-4 in Game 1 of the Stanley Cup Final on Tuesday night. Shea Theodore, Ivan Barbashev, William Carlson, and Brett Howden also found the net for the Golden Knights in a victory. Nikolai Ehlers scored twice for the Hurricanes, while Jordan Staal and Shane Gostisbehere also had markers in the losing call. Game 2 goes Thursday night. Matt Olson hit a tie-breaking homer, Bryce Elder bounced back from the worst start of the season, and the Atlanta Braves defeated the Toronto Blue Jays 4-3 on Tuesday night. It's been 30 years since the New York Knicks and the San Antonio Spurs squared off in the NBA playoffs, but that's the scenario unfolding tonight as the finals get underway. The Spurs will be hoping to replicate the only other time these two teams met in the playoffs, way back in 1999. San Antonio won that matchup in 5 games for the franchise's first of 5 championships.
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0: Expect a mix of sun and cloud today, a 60% chance of rain showers throughout, and a high of 19. Tonight, mainly cloudy, 60% chance of showers, risk of a thunderstorm, and a low of 10. Thursday, mainly cloudy and hazy, high of 19. Friday, a mix of sun and cloud, we're up to 25. 25 is your high on Saturday with a 60% chance of showers, and Sunday, increasing cloud and a high of 22. 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
1: 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Mix of sun and cloud today, 60% chance of showers and a high of 19. Tonight, mainly cloudy with a 60% chance of showers, chance of a thunderstorm, low of 10. Thursday, mainly cloudy and hazy, high of 19. Friday, mix of sun and cloud, a high of 25. We'll see the rain return on Saturday with a high of 25. Sunday, increasing cloud, a high of 22.
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13: 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Mix of sun and cloud today, 60% chance of showers and a high of 19. Tonight, mainly cloudy with a 60% chance of showers, chance of a thunderstorm, low of 10. Thursday, mainly cloudy and hazy, high of 19. Friday, mix of sun and cloud, a high of 25. We'll see the rain return on Saturday with a high of 25. Sunday, increasing cloud, a high of 22.
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2: 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A Humboldt area family suffered a devastating house fire near Humboldt Lake. Dustin and Jenna returned home on the evening of May 31st to find their house fully engulfed in flames. The couple had spent the last 2 years building the property into a family home, but unfortunately lost everything in the fire. The Humboldt Fire Department responded to the blaze near Humboldt Lake, with crews working to contain the fire and prevent it from spreading. No injuries were reported. An online GoFundMe says donations will help the family replace essential items like clothing and basic necessities as they begin the long process of rebuilding. Donations can be made through the GoFundMe page or dropped off at the Bolt FM studios. Last week was Tourism Week in Saskatchewan, but there are many reasons to visit Humboldt throughout the entire year. Communications Coordinator Angie Rollheiser says there are some underrated spots in the community.
3: We probably don't talk enough about our parks and trail systems. Visitors are often surprised by how much green space and outdoor recreation we have within the city. My office is at the Campground and Visitor Information Center, and people are actually just blown away by the amount that they actually can do here. Humboldt's also a strong sense of community character. From murals and public spaces to heritage buildings, there's a lot of smaller details that make the city memorable.
2: She noted another underrated attraction is the Iron Triangle Horse at Pammy. Pride Week is officially underway in Humboldt. The week kicked off on Monday at Civic Park with a Pride flag-raising ceremony, bringing community members together to celebrate diversity and inclusion. Following the ceremony, residents enjoyed a free barbecue sponsored by Homebase Humboldt. Organizers also plan to hold the 5th annual Pride crosswalk painting on Monday evening, but weather conditions forced a postponement. The event

0: now been rescheduled for Wednesday, June 17th at 6 p.m. The Humboldt Area Pride Network says this year's celebrations extend beyond Pride Week, with activities planned throughout the month in partnership with several local organizations. Those partners include the Reed Thompson Public Library, Prairie Gateway Settlement Services, Home Base Humboldt, the Bella Vista Inn, and Westminster United Church. A complete schedule of Pride Month events is available at Discover Humboldt. Years of dedication to minor hockey have earned a Humboldt Volunteer provincial recognition. Trevor Mickle has been named Hockey Saskatchewan's Northern Volunteer of the Year. Mickle's been president of the Humboldt Minor Hockey Association for 3 years and has spent the last 16 years coaching young players in the community. This past season, he led two under-11 teams as head coach and served as an assistant coach with the under-9 Humboldt Broncos. Beyond Humboldt, Mickle helps guide the Northeast Aces female hockey program as a board member. Hockey Saskatchewan says Mickle's leadership and commitment have helped create positive opportunities for players at all levels of the game. Among the other award recipients was Watrous Minor Hockey, who received the Minor Hockey Association of Distinction Award. When you see local news happening, tell us. Click on Submit News at discoverhumboldt.com or the Discover Humboldt app.
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0: The East Central 18U AAA Red Sox picked up a 3-2 win last night over the Saskatoon Giants on a walk by Jarrett Rude that sent the winning run over the plate in the fifth inning. Both teams went on lockdown for the final innings, handing the Red Sox a W. Taylor Coleman got the win for the Red Sox, allowing 8 hits and 2 runs over the course of the game. Graydon Wilson and Pryor Dick each drove in a run for the East Central squad, while the team picked up 6 walks. Red Sox are back in Saskatoon tonight to face the Cubs, and they welcome the Giants to James Courtney Field in Munster tomorrow night. Tomas Hartl scored the winner late in the third period as the Vegas Golden Knights defeated the Carolina Hurricanes 5-4 in Game 1 of the Stanley Cup Final on Tuesday night. Shea Theodore, Ivan Barbashev, William Karlsson, and Brett Howden also found the net for the Golden Knights in a victory. Nikolai Ehlers scored twice for the Hurricanes, while Jordan Staal and Shane Gostisbehere also had markers in the losing call. Game 2 goes Thursday night. Matt Olson hit a tie-breaking homer. Bryce Elder bounced back from the worst start of the season, and the Atlanta Braves defeated the Toronto Blue Jays 4-3 on Tuesday night. It's been 30 years since the New York Knicks and the San Antonio Spurs squared off in the NBA playoffs, but that's the scenario unfolding tonight as the finals get underway.

0: The Spurs will be hoping to replicate the only other time these two teams met in the playoffs, way back in 1999. San Antonio won that matchup in five games for the franchise's first of five championships.
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0: Expect a mix of sun and cloud today, a 60% chance of rain showers throughout, and a high of 19. Tonight, mainly cloudy, 60% chance of showers, risk of a thunderstorm, and a low of 10. Thursday, mainly cloudy and hazy, high of 19. Friday, a mix of sun and cloud, we're up to 25. 25 is your high on Saturday with a 60% chance of showers, and Sunday, increasing cloud and a high of 22. 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
8: 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Mix of sun and cloud today, 60% chance of showers and a high of 19. Tonight, mainly cloudy with a 60% chance of showers, chance of a thunderstorm, low of 10. Thursday, mainly cloudy and hazy, high of 19. Friday, mix of sun and cloud, a high of 25. We'll see the rain return on Saturday with a high of 25. Sunday, increasing cloud, a high of 22.
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2: 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Mix of sun and cloud today, 60% chance of showers and a high of 19. Tonight, mainly cloudy with a 60% chance of showers, chance of a thunderstorm, low of 10. Thursday, mainly cloudy and hazy, high of 19. Friday, mix of sun and cloud, a high of 25. We'll see the rain return on Saturday with a high of 25. Sunday, increasing cloud, a high of 22.
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2: 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With summer just around the corner, Humboldt will be buzzing with activity that'll greet visitors and provide entertainment for residents. Communications coordinator Angie Rollheiser says there's plenty the community can offer.
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2: June and July offer some of the biggest events in the community with the Summer Sizzler, Living Skies Music Festival, and Canada Day celebrations. Also, the Downtown Bid will be hosting Street Fest once again in Humboldt.

0: with the Summer Sizzler, Living Skies Music Festival, and Canada Day celebrations. Also, the Downtown Bid will be hosting Street Fest once again in Humboldt. A record-setting season has brought provincial recognition to Watrous Minor Hockey. The association has received Hockey Saskatchewan's MHA of Distinction Award after a year that saw participation grow to 131 players across six teams. Success extended beyond registration numbers. The under-13C and under-18D Watrous Hawks both captured provincial championships, marking the first time the two Watrous teams have won provincial titles in the same season. The U18 championship was also the community's first provincial title since 2018. Watrous Minor Hockey says its accomplishments are made possible through the efforts of volunteer coaches, parents, staff, and strong community support. Among the other Sask Hockey Award winners was Trevor Mickle of Humboldt, who was named the Volunteer of the Year in the North. A number of local organizations are joining forces with the Humboldt and Area Pride Network to bring a full month of Pride activities to the community. Pride celebrations began Monday with a flag-raising ceremony at Civic Park, followed by a free community barbecue sponsored by Homebase Humboldt. This year, the Pride Network has partnered with organizations including the Reed Thompson Public Library, Prairie Gateway Settlement Services, the Bella Vista Inn, Westminster United Church, and Homebase Humboldt to host events and activities throughout June. Meanwhile, organizers have announced a change to one of the week's signature events. The 5th Annual Pride Crosswalk Painting, originally scheduled for Monday evening, has been postponed because of poor weather. The painting event will now take place Wednesday, June 17th at 6 p.m. Organizers encourage residents to check the full Pride Month schedule and take part in the variety of events planned across the community. This week's Her Voice feature shines a spotlight on local author and teacher Amelia Legend. Originally from California, Legend moved to rural Saskatchewan 15 years ago and found inspiration in the quiet prairie lifestyle. Since then, she has published four novels and built a growing following of readers across the province. Legend says writing has allowed her to connect with the community while encouraging young writers to pursue their own creative dreams. Legend's latest novel, Secrets Between Trees, is her fourth book and the one she says she's most proud of. You can read the full Her Voice feature and learn more about Amelia Legend online at discoverhumboldt.com. When you see local news happening, tell us. 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
0: The East Central 18U AAA Red Sox picked up a 3-2 win last night over the Saskatoon Giants on a walk by Jarrett Rude that sent the winning run over the plate in the fifth inning. Both teams went on lockdown for the final innings, handing the Red Sox a W. Taylor Coleman got the win for the Red Sox, allowing 8 hits and 2 runs over the course of the game. Graydon Wilson and Pryor Dick each drove in a run for the East Central squad, while the team picked up 6 walks. Red Sox are back in Saskatoon tonight to face the Cubs, and they welcome the Giants to James Courtney Field in Munster tomorrow night. Tomas Hartl scored the winner late in the third period as the Vegas Golden Knights defeated the Carolina Hurricanes 5-4 in Game 1 of the Stanley Cup Final on Tuesday night. Shea Theodore, Ivan Barbashev, William Carlson, and Brett Howden also found the net for the Golden Knights in a victory. Nikolai Ehlers scored twice for the Hurricanes, while Jordan Staal and Shane Gostisbehere also had markers in the losing call. Game 2 goes Thursday night. Matt Olson hit a tie-breaking homer. Bryce Elder bounced back from the worst start of the season, and the Atlanta Braves defeated the Toronto Blue Jays 4-3 on Tuesday night. It's been 30 years since the New York Knicks and the San Antonio Spurs squared off in the NBA playoffs, but that's the scenario unfolding tonight as the finals get underway. The Spurs will be hoping to replicate the only other time these two teams met in the playoffs, way back in 1999. San Antonio won that matchup in 5 games for the franchise's first of 5 championships.
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0: Expect a mix of sun and cloud today, a 60% chance of rain showers throughout, and a high of 19. Tonight, mainly cloudy, 60% chance of showers, risk of a thunderstorm, and a low of 10. Thursday, mainly cloudy and hazy, high of 19.

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2: 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Mix of sun and cloud today, 60% chance of showers and a high of 19. Tonight, mainly cloudy with a 60% chance of showers, chance of a thunderstorm, low of 10. Thursday, mainly cloudy and hazy, high of 19. Friday, mix of sun and cloud, a high of 25. We'll see the rain return on Saturday with a high of 25. Sunday, increasing cloud, a high of 22.
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7: 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Mix of sun and cloud today, 60% chance of showers and a high of 19. Tonight, mainly cloudy with a 60% chance of showers, chance of a thunderstorm, low of 10. Thursday, mainly cloudy and hazy, high of 19. Friday, mix of sun and cloud, a high of 25. We'll see the rain return on Saturday with a high of 25. Sunday, increasing cloud, a high of 22.
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0: traceability requirements for cattle and bison producers, the CFIA's National Manager of Livestock Traceability Programs is Heather Brown.
1: We've heard what the beef cattle producers are saying about burden and extra regulations and extra burden. And so we will not be introducing any new burden or any new sort of regulatory burden for cattle producers. However, with the traceability regulatory package that we're trying to move forward, there are other livestock sectors that the regulations affect. So the sheep and goat and cervid and pig sector. And so the CFIA does hope to move forward with changes that are supported by those sectors.
0: Once again, the CFIA says it will not move ahead with new traceability requirements for cattle and bison producers. For Golden West, I'm Glendale Allen Vossler.
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3: Treaty 6 has been around for 150 years. Jennifer Fitzpatrick from the Museum and Gallery joins us with details on a new exhibit.
4: You've probably heard that Humboldt is located on Treaty 6 land. But how much do we know about how the treaty was negotiated, the clauses that were included, and the traditional knowledge about the treaties that has been passed down through the generations? Stop in at the museum to learn more about what happened 150 years ago when Treaty 6 was negotiated, as well as the impact that the treaty has had to this day. The exhibit is on now, and it's free, and everyone is welcome.
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2: 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A Humboldt area family suffered a devastating house fire near Humboldt Lake. Dustin and Jenna returned home on the evening of May 31st to find their house fully engulfed in flames. The couple had spent the last 2 years building the property into a family home, but unfortunately lost everything in the fire. The Humboldt Fire Department responded to the blaze near Humboldt Lake with crews working to contain the fire and prevent it from spreading. No injuries were reported. An online GoFundMe says donations will help the family replace essential items like clothing and basic necessities as they begin the long process of rebuilding. Donations can be made through the GoFundMe page or dropped off at the Bolt FM studios. Last week was Tourism Week in Saskatchewan, but there are many reasons to visit Humboldt throughout the entire year. Communications Coordinator Angie Rollheiser says there are some underrated spots in the community.
3: We probably don't talk enough about our parks and

0: trail systems. Visitors are often surprised by how much green space and outdoor recreation we have within the city. My office is at the Campground and Visitor Information Center, and people are actually just blown away by the amount that they actually can do here. Humboldt's also a strong sense of community character. From murals and public spaces to heritage buildings, there's a lot of smaller details that make the city memorable.
1: She noted another underrated attraction is the Iron Triangle Horse at PAMI. Pride Week is officially underway in Humboldt. The week kicked off on Monday at Civic Park with a Pride flag-raising ceremony, bringing community members together to celebrate diversity and inclusion. Following the ceremony, residents enjoyed a free barbecue sponsored by Homebase Humboldt. Organizers also plan to hold the 5th annual Pride crosswalk painting on Monday evening, but weather conditions forced a postponement. The event's now been rescheduled for Wednesday, June 17th at 6 p.m. The Humboldt Area Pride Network says this year's celebrations extend beyond Pride Week, with activities planned throughout the month in partnership with several local organizations. Those partners include the Reed Thompson Public Library, Prairie Gateway Settlement Services, Homebase Humboldt, the Bella Vista Inn, and Westminster United Church. A complete schedule of Pride Month events is available at Discover Humboldt. Years of dedication to minor hockey have earned a Humboldt Volunteer provincial recognition. Trevor Mickle has been named Hockey Saskatchewan's Northern Volunteer of the Year. Mickle's been president of the Humboldt Minor Hockey Association for 3 years and has spent the last 16 years coaching young players in the community. This past season, he led two under-11 teams as head coach and served as an assistant coach with the under-9 Humboldt Broncos. Beyond Humboldt, Mickle helps guide the Northeast Aces female hockey program as a board member. Hockey Saskatchewan says Mickle's leadership and commitment have helped create positive opportunities for players at all levels of the game. Among the other award recipients was Watch

0: Actress Minor Hockey, who received the Minor Hockey Association of Distinction Award. When you see local news happening, tell us. Click on Submit News at discoverhumboldt.com or the Discover Humboldt app.
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0: The East Central 18U AAA Red Sox picked up a 3-2 win last night over the Saskatoon Giants on a walk by Jarrett Rood that sent the winning run over the plate in the fifth inning. Both teams went on lockdown for the final innings, handing the Red Sox a W. Taylor Coleman got the win for the Red Sox, allowing 8 hits and 2 runs over the course of the game. Graydon Wilson and Pryor Dick each drove in a run for the East Central squad, while the team picked up 6 walks. Red Sox are back in Saskatoon tonight to face the Cubs, and they welcome the Giants to James Courtney Field in Munster tomorrow night. Tomas Hartl scored the winner late in the third period as the Vegas Golden Knights defeated the Carolina Hurricanes 5-4 in Game 1 of the Stanley Cup Final on Tuesday night. Shea Theodore, Ivan Barbashev, William Karlsson, and Brett Howden also found the net for the Golden Knights in a victory. Nikolai Ehlers scored twice for the Hurricanes, while Jordan Staal and Shane Gostisbehere also had markers in the losing call. Game 2 goes Thursday night. Matt Olson hit a tie-breaking homer. Bryce Elder bounced back from the worst start of the season, and the Atlanta Braves defeated the Toronto Blue Jays 4-3 on Tuesday night. It's been 30 years since the New York Knicks and the San Antonio Spurs squared off in the NBA playoffs, but that's the scenario unfolding tonight as the finals get underway. The Spurs will be hoping to replicate the only other time these two teams met in the playoffs, way back in 1999. San Antonio won that matchup in 5 games for the franchise's first of 5 championships.
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0: Expect a mix of sun and cloud today, a 60% chance of rain showers throughout, and a high of 19. Tonight, mainly cloudy, 60% chance of showers, risk of a thunderstorm, and a low of 10. Thursday, mainly cloudy and hazy, high of 19. Friday, a mix of sun and cloud, we're up to 25. 25 is your high on Saturday with a 60% chance of showers, and Sunday, increasing cloud and a high of 22. 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
3: 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High of 19 this afternoon. Tonight, chance of showers or a thunder shower, low of 10. Thursday, mainly cloudy and hazy with a high of 19. Friday, sun and cloud mix and 25. Saturday, cloudy, 60% chance of showers, high of 25. Sunday, increasing cloud with a high of 22.
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0: Shawn Mendes with Ken O'Neill and Madonna Sabrina Carpenter together with Bring Your Love in just a minute. 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
9: 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High of 19 this afternoon. Tonight, chance of showers or a thunder shower, low of 10. Thursday, mainly cloudy and hazy with a high of 19. Friday, sun and cloud mix and 25. Saturday, cloudy, 60% chance of showers, high of 25. Sunday, increasing cloud with a high of 22.
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0: The Weeknd and Cry For Me. I'm Ken O'Neill. 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Post Malone and Morgan Wallen next. 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
2: Get the news you need when you need it by downloading the Discover Humboldt app. I'm Blaine Wally. Here's what's making local news this hour. It looks like everyone is going home. The Saskatchewan Public Safety Agency announced on Wednesday that members of the Red Earth First Nation, the Shoal Lake Cree Nation, are returning to their homes. Brian Chartrand, Executive Director of Land Operations for the SPSA, says there are 11 burning fires in the province and three are not contained, including the Lobstick and Kayford wildfires.
3: We are continuing to come off that one up now. We did receive rain yesterday evening and throughout the night. Looks like our measurements are about 13 mils on that fire, the Lobstick fire. So again, concentration will be hitting the hot spots that were identified. We did have it scanned overnight. So there are still some hot spots in the north end by the Culligan Lake area. So we do have dozers and crews going to work in that area.
2: The SPSA has lifted the provincial fire ban, including ATVs and UTVs, as of 11 o'clock a.m. on Wednesday due to improved conditions. The public is reminded that provincial parks, municipalities, and RMs may still have their own local fire ban, restriction, or advisory in place. Students in the Horizon School Division will now soon have more opportunities for hands-on learning thanks to a new provincial grant. The division has received $75,000 through Saskatchewan's Teacher Innovation and Support Fund to launch its Horizon STEAM Connections program. The initiative will promote learning in science, technology, engineering, arts, mechanics across the division. The funding is part of a province-wide investment of nearly $1.5 million, supporting 33 teacher-led projects during the 2026-27 school year. Last week was Tourism Week in Saskatchewan, but there are many reasons to visit Humboldt throughout the entire year. Communications Coordinator Angie Rollheiser says there are some underrated spots in the community.
4: We probably don't talk enough about our parks and trail systems. Visitors are often surprised by how much green space and outdoor recreation we have within the city. My office is at the Campground and Visitor Information Center. People are actually just blown away by the amount that they actually can do here. Humboldt's also a strong sense of community character. From murals and public spaces to heritage buildings, there's a lot of smaller details that make the city memorable.
2: She noted another underrated attraction is the Iron Triangle Horse out at Pammy. A Shoal Lake Cree Nation man is facing multiple charges following a fire incident earlier this week. Care River RCMP say officials responded Monday night to reports that a man was allegedly pointing a firearm at people outside a residence on the community. No injuries were reported. Police later executed a search warrant with assistance from Nipawin RCMP and the critical response team, arresting a 24-year-old man and seizing a firearm. With the regular season in the CFL kicking off on Thursday, Lottery and Gambling Saskatchewan sending out a timely reminder to sports bettors and online gamblers. They remind residents who want to gamble online that they could do so safely and securely at PlayNow.com. That is the only legal online gaming platform in the province. Anyone who spots potential fraudulent ads can report it directly to the online channel where it appeared, such as Facebook, X, or Instagram. Suspected fraud and cybercrime can also be reported to the Canadian Anti-Fraud Center online. News on the go. 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
2: Humboldt's Dane Boyker will be returning to Canada to continue his hockey career. On Wednesday, the Lethbridge Hurricanes announced Boyker has signed a Western Hockey League scholarship and development agreement with the club. Boyker was originally selected by the Hurricanes with the 14th overall pick in the 2023 WHL Prospects Draft. Thanks to his dual citizenship, the Humboldt product spent the last two seasons with the United States National Team Development Program. Boyker's ranked 76 among North American skaters by NHL Scouting ahead of the 2026 NHL Entry Draft, which will be held in Buffalo later this month. The Essential HDU AAA Red Sox picked up a 3-2 win last night over the Saskatoon Giants on a walk by Jared Rude that sent in the winning run over the plate in the fifth inning. The Red Sox are back in action tonight to face the Cubs, and they will welcome in the Giants' James Cordy Field in Munster tomorrow night. The Central 15U AAA Dodgers are scheduled to be in action tonight as they host the Saskatoon Brewers at James Cordy Field. And the 15U East Central Dodgers will host the Northern Giants in Humboldt tonight.

0: The Saskatoon Berries got a measure of revenge last night. The Berries edged out the Regina Red Sox 11-10. Last year, the Red Sox defeated the Berries in the Eastern Final of the playoffs on their way to the league championship. The Berries moved into first place in the East with a 4-1 record. They're off tonight. They host the Moose Jaw Miller Express tomorrow. The Toronto Blue Jays will try and snap their three-game losing streak tonight when they meet the Atlanta Braves. After reaching the 500 mark on Friday, the Jays have fallen back thanks to the recent slide. Patrick Corbin's on the mound for Toronto. The L'Orange Ice Wolves have hired Taylor Harnett as the club's new head coach and assistant general manager. Harnett recently coached the Devon Extreme of the AJHL and has spent the majority of his career as a head coach with the Wewasee Kappa Wolverines of the MJHL. Last month, the Ice Wolves hired Bob Beattie as the team's general manager. The duo replaces Kevin Kaminsky, who parted ways with the club earlier this offseason.
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0: Today, mainly cloudy, 60% chance of showers and a risk of a thunderstorm. A southeast wind at 30, gusting up to 50 kilometers per hour. High 20. Tonight, partly cloudy, 60% chance of showers in the evening with a risk of a thunderstorm, a low 11. Tomorrow, mostly sunny, high 20. Friday, sunny, high 26. Saturday, mix of sun and cloud, high 26. Sunday, mix of sun and cloud, 60% chance of showers with a high 24. Get the latest forecast at your fingertips. 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
6: 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High of 19 this afternoon. Tonight, chance of showers or a thunder shower, low of 10. Thursday, mainly cloudy and hazy with a high of 19. Friday, sun and cloud mix and 25. Saturday, cloudy, 60% chance of showers, high of 25. Sunday, increasing cloud with a high of 22.
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5: 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High of 19 this afternoon. Tonight, chance of showers or a thunder shower, low of 10. Thursday, mainly cloudy and hazy with a high of 19. Friday, sun and cloud mix and 25. Saturday, cloudy, 60% chance of showers, high of 25. Sunday, increasing cloud with a high of 22.
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2: 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Here's what's making local news this hour. The Melfort RCMP is asking the public's help in identifying an adult male and female suspect in possession of a stolen vehicle who were in possession of a stolen vehicle in the Carrot River area. In the afternoon of May 24th, an adult male and female walked into a business in Melfort after parking a stolen vehicle in the business parking lot. The male and female left in another vehicle after dumping the stolen vehicle. Police have recovered the stolen vehicle but are trying to locate the suspects. You can find images of them at Discover Humboldt. If you know the suspects, you're asked to contact the Melfort RCMP or submit a tip to Saskatchewan Crime Stoppers. As of 11 o'clock a.m. today, the SPSA has lifted a provincial fire ban, including the use of ATVs and UTVs. This comes after several days of rainy conditions and much effort from firefighting crews. This progress has allowed roughly 800 evacuated residents of Shoal Lake Cree Nation and Red Earth First Nation to start returning home. Brian Chartrand, Executive Director of Land Operations for the SPSA, says crews are feeling a wave of relief.
3: They've been working hard on these things, trying to get them contained. You know, we know there's a lot of

0: Wildfires affect a lot of people, especially in the Lobstick area. It's quite populated, so a lot of homes and values at risk. So this rain is very much appreciated, and yes, it's a sign of relief.
1: However, he says there are still 11 fires burning in the province, and 3 are not contained, including the Lobstick and Cayford wildfires. Although an exact number is

0: unknown. The SPSA estimates that the cost of fighting wildfires so far this year has exceeded $2 million. With summer just around the corner, Humboldt will be buzzing with activities that will greet visitors and provide entertainment for residents. Communications coordinator Angie Rollheiser says there is plenty the community can offer.
1: The Humboldt Campground and Mini Golf are seasonal highlights during the summer months. We welcome RV travelers, families, tourists. The mini golf is especially popular because it offers something fun and accessible for all ages. In the warmer months, Civic Park becomes a gathering place for events, concerts, and recreation. Our parks, walking paths, and outdoor spaces really come alive during summer. Humboldt's also a great base for regional recreation with our beautiful 18-hole golf course.
0: June and July offer some of the biggest events in the community with the Summer Sizzler, Living Skies Music Festival, and Canada Day celebrations. Also, the Downtown Bid will be hosting Street Fest once again in Humboldt this August. Horizon School Division is among the recipients of new provincial funding aimed at encouraging innovation in Saskatchewan classrooms. The division has been awarded $75,000 for its Horizon STEAM Connections program, which will provide students with practical learning experiences in science, technology, engineering, arts, and mechanics. The funding comes through Saskatchewan's Teacher Innovation Support Fund. Since launching in 2024, the program supported 169 projects across the province with nearly $6.5 million in funding. News on the go, download the Discover Humboldt app.
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0: Humboldt's Dane Boyker will be returning to Canada to continue his hockey career. On Wednesday, the Lethbridge Hurricanes announced Boyker has signed a WHL scholarship and development agreement with the club. Boyker was originally selected by the Hurricanes with the 14th overall pick in the 2023 WHL Prospects Draft. Thanks to his dual citizenship, the Humboldt product has spent the last two seasons with the United States National Team Development Program. Boyker's ranked 76th among North American skaters by NHL Central Scouting ahead of the 2026 NHL Entry Draft, which will be held later this month in Buffalo. The Central 18U AAA Red Sox picked up a 3-2 win last night over the Saskatoon Giants on a walk by Jared Rood that sent the winning run across the plate in the fifth inning. The Red Sox are back in action tonight in Saskatoon to face the Cubs. They will welcome the Giants to James Cordy Field in Munster tomorrow night. The Central 15U AAA Dodgers are scheduled to be in action tonight as they host the Saskatoon Brewers at James Cordy Field. The 15U EE Central Dodgers are scheduled to host the Northern Jays in Humboldt tonight. It's an off day in the NHL Stanley Cup Finals after the Vegas Golden Knights weathered the storm last night in Carolina as the Golden Knights came from behind to defeat the Hurricanes 5-4. Vegas will have a chance to head back home with a two-game advantage as the two teams meet in Game 2 tomorrow night. Tampa Bay's John Cooper has been named the winner of the Jack Adams Trophy as the NHL's top head coach. This marks the first time Cooper has won the trophy and the third time he's been a finalist. He led the Lightning to a 50-26-6 mark, good for second place in the Atlantic Division. During his 14 years with Tampa Bay, he has won 622 games, which ranks 22nd all-time. He was also the head coach for Team Canada this year's Winter Olympics in Italy. Starting next year, women's flag football will become a pilot sport in youth sports. The growth of flag football has been bolstered by the sport's inclusion to the Olympic program for the 2028 Summer Games in Los Angeles. Details regarding qualification procedures, participating institutions, and dates and locations will be announced at a later date.
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0: Today, mainly cloudy, 60% chance of showers and a risk of a thunderstorm. A southeast wind at 30, gusting up to 50 kilometers per hour, high 20. Tonight, partly cloudy, 60% chance of showers in the evening with a risk of a thunderstorm, a low 11. Tomorrow, mostly sunny, high 20. Friday, sunny, high 26. Saturday, mix of sun and cloud, high 26. Sunday, mix of sun and cloud, 60% chance of showers with a high 24. Get the latest forecast at your fingertips. Download the Discover Humboldt app.
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8: 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High of 19 this afternoon. Tonight, chance of showers or a thunder shower, low of 10. Thursday, mainly cloudy and hazy with a high of 19. Friday, sun and cloud mix and 25. Saturday, cloudy, 60% chance of showers, high of 25. Sunday, increasing cloud with a high of 22.
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2: Barbecue season is full on with the Humboldt Legion Barbecue this Friday, June 5th from 11 a.m. to 1:30 p.m. at the Legion Hall. 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

0: but get them before they're gone this Friday at the Humboldt Legion. High of 19 this afternoon. Tonight, chance of showers or a thunder shower, low of 10. Thursday, mainly cloudy and hazy with a high of 19. Friday, sun and cloud mix and 25. Saturday, cloudy, 60% chance of showers, high of 25. Sunday, increasing cloud with a high of 22.
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0: David Guetta, Teddy Swims, and Tones and I, all together with Gone, Gone, Gone next. I'm Ken O'Neill. Toronto Blue Jays kept up, but they couldn't win last night. 4-3 was the final against Atlanta. The streak is going the wrong way again. Three losses in a row. The same two teams again tonight with two more road games before playing at home on Friday.
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2: 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It looks like everyone is going home. The Saskatchewan Public Safety Agency announced on Wednesday that members of the Red Earth First Nation, the Shoal Lake Cree Nation, are returning to their homes. Brian Chartrand, Executive Director of Land Operations for the SPSA, says there are 11 burning fires in the province and three are not contained, including the Lobstick and Kayford wildfires.
3: We are continuing to mop that one up now. We did receive rain yesterday evening and throughout the night. Looks like our

0: province, and three are not contained, including the Lobstick and Cayford wildfires.
1: Winds are continuing to come off that one up now. We did receive rain yesterday evening and throughout tonight. Looks like our measurements are about 13 mils on that fire, the Lobstick fire. So again, concentration will be hitting the hot spots that were identified. We did have it scanned overnight. So there are still some hot spots in the north end by the Culligan Lake area. So we do have dozers and crews going to work in that area.
0: The SPSA has lifted the provincial fire ban, including ATVs and UTVs, as of 11 o'clock a.m. on Wednesday due to improved conditions. The public is reminded that provincial parks, municipalities, and RMs may still have their own local fire ban, restriction, or advisory in place. Students in the Horizon School Division will now soon have more opportunities for hands-on learning thanks to a new provincial grant. The division has received $75,000 through Saskatchewan's Teacher Innovation and Support Fund to launch its Horizon STEAM Connections program. The initiative will promote learning in science, technology, engineering, arts, mechanics across the division. The funding is part of a province-wide investment of nearly $1.5 million, supporting 33 teacher-led projects during the 2026-27 school year. Last week was Tourism Week in Saskatchewan, but there are many reasons to visit Humboldt throughout the entire year. Communications Coordinator Angie Rollheiser says there are some underrated spots in the community.
2: We probably don't talk enough about our parks and trail systems. Visitors are often surprised by how much green space and outdoor recreation we have within the city. My office is at the Campground and Visitor Information Center. People are actually just blown away by the amount that they actually can do here. Humboldt's also a strong sense of community character. From murals and public spaces to heritage buildings, there's a lot of smaller details that make the city memorable.
0: She noted another underrated attraction is the Iron Triangle Horse out at Pammy. A Cholet Cree Nation man is facing multiple charges following a firearm incident earlier this week. Kerr River RCMP say officials responded Monday night to reports that a man was allegedly pointing a firearm at people outside a residence on the community. No injuries were reported. Police later executed a search warrant with assistance from Nipawin RCMP and the critical response team, arresting a 24-year-old man and seizing a firearm. With the regular season in the CFL kicking off on Thursday, Lottery and Gambling Saskatchewan sending out a timely reminder to sports bettors and online gamblers. They remind residents who want to gamble online that they could do so safely and securely at PlayNow.com. That is the only legal online gaming platform in the province. Anyone who spots potential fraudulent ads can report it directly to the online channel where it appeared, such as Facebook, X, or Instagram. Suspected fraud and cybercrime can also be reported to the Canadian Anti-Fraud Center online. News on the go. 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
0: Humboldt's Dane Boyker will be returning to Canada to continue his hockey career. On Wednesday, the Lethbridge Hurricanes announced Boyker has signed a Western Hockey League scholarship and development agreement with the club. Boyker was originally selected by the Hurricanes with the 14th overall pick in the 2023 WHL Prospects Draft. Thanks to his dual citizenship, the Humboldt product spent the last two seasons with the United States National Team Development Program. Boyker's ranked 76 among North American skaters by NHL Scouting ahead of the 2026 NHL Entry Draft, which will be held in Buffalo later this month. The Essential HDU AAA Red Sox picked up a 3-2 win last night over the Saskatoon Giants on a walk by Jared Rude that sent in the winning run over the plate in the fifth inning. The Red Sox are back in action tonight to face the Cubs, and they will welcome in the Giants' James Cordy Field in Munster tomorrow night. The East Central 15U AAA Dodgers are scheduled to be in action tonight as they host the Saskatoon Brewers at James Cordy Field, and the 15U East Central Dodgers will host the Northern Giants in Humboldt tonight. The Saskatoon Berries got a measure of revenge last night as the Berries edged out the Regina Red Sox 11-10. Last year, the Red Sox defeated the Berries in the Eastern Final of the playoffs on their way to the league championship. The Berries moved into first place in the East with a 4-1 record. They're off tonight. They host the Moose Jaw Miller Express tomorrow. The Toronto Blue Jays will try and snap their three-game losing streak tonight when they meet the Atlanta Braves. After reaching the 500 mark on Friday, the Jays have fallen back thanks to the recent slide. Patrick Corbin's on the mound for Toronto. The L'Orange Ice Wolves have hired Taylor Harnett as the club's new head coach and assistant general manager. Harnett recently coached the Devon Extreme of the AJHL and has spent the majority of his career as a head coach with the Wewasee Kappa Wolverines of the MJHL. Last month, the Ice Wolves hired Bob Beatty as the team's general manager. The duo replaces Kevin Kaminsky, who parted ways with the club earlier this offseason.
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0: Today, mainly cloudy, 60% chance of showers and a risk of a thunderstorm, a southeast wind at 30, gusting up to 50 kilometers per hour. high 20. Tonight, partly cloudy, 60% chance of showers in the evening with a

0: risk of a thunderstorm, a low 11. Tomorrow, mostly sunny, high 20. Friday, sunny, high 26. Saturday, mix of sun and cloud, a high 26. Sunday, mix of sun and cloud, 60% chance of showers with a high 24. Get the latest forecast at your fingertips. Download the Discover Humboldt app.
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0: BTS and Swim coming up. I'm Ken O'Neill. Happy Wednesday. Today is National Leave Work Early Day. And if you're looking for an excuse to bolt, I've got a few suggestions. This might get you out. How about a home emergency, like, you know, a pipe burst or my dog did something gross? Maybe a dental emergency or could be a doctor's appointment. Wouldn't it be nice if you could just say, I've attended enough meetings today, I need to go home.
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2: 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Back in my day, my teachers deserved a Medal of Valor.
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14: 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High of 19 this afternoon. Tonight, chance of showers or a thunder shower, low of 10. Thursday, mainly cloudy and hazy with a high of 19. Friday, sun and cloud mix and 25. Saturday, cloudy, 60% chance of showers, high of 25. Sunday, increasing cloud with a high of 22.
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0: weekend. Earned it. I'm Ken O'Neill. Justin Bieber's Speed Demon is next. Okay, don't say we didn't warn you about this. If you still haven't completed your 2026 census, Statistics Canada workers have now started calling and visiting homes to follow up. Enumerators carry official ID and can help you complete the form. Under the Statistics Act, refusing to participate or providing false information can result in fines up to $500. 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

0: afternoon. Tonight, chance of showers or a thunder shower, low of 10. Thursday, mainly cloudy and hazy with a high of 19. Friday, sun and cloud mix and 25. Saturday, cloudy, 60% chance of showers, high of 25. Sunday, increasing cloud with a high of 22.
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0: 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I'm Ken O'Neill. 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
2: 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Here's what's making local news this hour. The City of Humboldt released a statement regarding allegations against City Manager Joe Day. Council met in a special session on Wednesday, May 27th regarding the matter. Following the meeting, Council placed Day on suspension with pay pending further deliberation. Council noted that this is a preliminary step and not a final determination. Inside of the statement, the City of Humboldt said Council takes its obligation as an employer and as a public body seriously and will ensure that any further steps are taken in a manner that is fair, impartial, and consistent with those obligations. In accordance with the city's administrative bylaw, Lori Jaworski, city clerk, has been appointed interim city manager effective immediately. The statement said council is not in a position to comment further at this time. The Milford RCMP is asking the public's help in identifying an adult male and female suspect in possession of a stolen vehicle who were in possession of a stolen vehicle in the Carrot River area. During the afternoon of May 24th, an adult male and female walked into a business in Milford after parking a stolen vehicle in the business parking lot. The male and female left in another vehicle after dumping the stolen vehicle. Police have recovered the stolen vehicle but are trying to locate the suspects. You can find images of them at Discover Humboldt. If you know the suspects, you're asked to contact the Milford RCMP or submit a tip to Saskatchewan Crime Stoppers. As of 11 o'clock a.m. today, the SPSA has lifted a provincial fire ban, including the use of ATVs and UTVs. This comes after several days of rainy conditions and much effort from firefighting crews. This progress has allowed roughly 800 evacuated residents of Shoal Lake Cree Nation and Red Earth First Nation to start returning home. Brian Chartrand, Executive Director of Land Operations for the SPSA, says crews are feeling a wave

0: A relief.
1: They've been working hard on these things, trying to get them contained. We know there's a lot of wildfires affect a lot of people, especially in the Lobstick area. It's quite populated, so a lot of homes and values at risk. So this rain is very much appreciated, and yes, it's a sign of relief.
0: However, he says there are still 11 fires burning in the province, and three are not contained, including the Lobstick and Cayford wildfires. Although an exact number is unknown, the SPSA estimates that the cost of fighting wildfires so far this year has exceeded $2 million. With summer just around the corner, Humble will be buzzing with activities that will greet visitors and provide entertainment for residents. Communications coordinator Angie Rollheiser says there is plenty the community can offer.
2: The Humboldt Campground and Mini Golf are seasonal highlights during the summer months. We welcome RV travelers, families, tourists. The mini golf is especially popular because it offers something fun and accessible for all ages. In the warmer months, Civic Park becomes a gathering place for events, concerts, and recreation. Our parks, walking paths, and outdoor spaces really come alive during summer. Humboldt's also a great base for regional recreation with our beautiful 18-hole golf course.
0: June and July offer some of the biggest events in the community with the Summer Sizzler, Living Skies Music Festival, and Canada Day celebrations. Also, the Downtown Bid will be hosting Street Fest once again in Humboldt this August. Horizon School Division is among the recipients of new provincial funding aimed at encouraging innovation in Saskatchewan classrooms. The division has been awarded $75,000 for its Horizon STEAM Connections program, which will provide students with practical learning experiences in science, technology, engineering, arts, and mechanics. The funding comes through Saskatchewan's Teacher Innovation Support Fund. Since launching in 2024, the program supported 169 projects across the province with nearly $6.5 million in funding. News on the go, download the Discover Humboldt app.
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0: Humboldt's Dane Boyker will be returning to Canada to continue his hockey career. On Wednesday, the Lethbridge Hurricanes announced Boyker has signed a WHL scholarship and development agreement with the club. Boyker was originally selected by the Hurricanes with the 14th overall pick in the 2023 WHL Prospects Draft. Thanks to his dual citizenship, the Humboldt product has spent the last two seasons with the United States National Team Development Program. Boyker's ranked 76 among North American skaters by NHL Central Scouting ahead of the 2026 NHL Entry Draft, which will be held later this month in Buffalo. The Central 18U AAA Red Sox picked up a 3-2 win last night over the Saskatoon Giants on a walk by Jared Rood that sent the winning run across the plate in the fifth inning. The Red Sox are back in action tonight in Saskatoon to face the Cubs. They will welcome the Giants to James Cordy Field in Munster tomorrow night. The Central 15U AAA Dodgers are scheduled to be in action tonight as they host the Saskatoon Brewers at James Cordy Field. The 15U EE Central Dodgers are scheduled to host the Northern Jays in Humboldt tonight. It's an off day in the NHL Stanley Cup Finals after the Vegas Golden Knights weathered the storm last night in Carolina as the Golden Knights came from behind to defeat the Hurricanes 5-4. Vegas will have a chance to head back home with a two-game advantage as the two teams meet in Game 2 tomorrow night. Tampa Bay's John Cooper has been named the winner of the Jack Adams Trophy as the NHL's top head coach. This marks the first time Cooper has won the trophy and the third time he's been a finalist. He led the Lightning to a 50-26-6 mark, good for second place in the Atlantic Division. During his 14 years with Tampa Bay, he has won 622 games, which ranks 22nd all-time. He was also the head coach for Team Canada this year's Winter Olympics in Italy. Starting next year, women's flag football will become a pilot sport in youth sports. The growth of flag football has been bolstered by the sport's inclusion to the Olympic program for the 2028 Summer Games in Los Angeles. Details regarding qualification procedures, participating institutions, and dates and locations will be announced at a later date.
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0: Tonight, mainly cloudy, 60% chance of showers in the evening with a risk of a thunderstorm, a low of 10. Tomorrow, mainly cloudy, hazy, a high of 19. Friday, sunny, high 25. Saturday, cloudy, 40% chance of showers, a high 24. Sunday, cloudy, 60% chance of showers with a high 24. Get the latest forecast at your fingertips. Download the Discover Humboldt app.
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0: Afternoon, I'm Ken O'Neill. Bruno Mars and his song that spent like 2 months at number one on American Top 40 with Ryan Seacrest coming up next. It's a new year and clean slate for the CFL. Week one is here. It starts tomorrow night with the Alouettes in Hamilton. Friday, we get Winnipeg in Calgary, and Saturday, the Elks are in Ottawa.
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5: 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Tonight, mainly cloudy, 60% chance of showers in the evening with a risk of a thunderstorm, a low of 10. Tomorrow, mainly cloudy, hazy, a high of 19. Friday, sunny, high 25. Saturday, cloudy, 40% chance of showers, a high 24. Sunday, cloudy, 60% chance of showers with a high 24.
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I'm Ken O'Neill. This is Raven, Lanae, and Love Me Not.

0: Mariana's Trench, I Knew You When. I'm Ken O'Neill. Happy Wednesday. Stanley Cup Finals began last night, and after jumping to a 2-0 lead, the Hurricanes had to battle Vegas. The game was tied at 3 after 2 periods. The final 5-4 for Vegas. Game 2 tomorrow night. Game 3 is Saturday night, but then there's a 3-day break before Game 4, which happens next Tuesday. Alex Warren is coming up.
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16: 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It will take place at the Murray Freistead Education Center, 5 kilometers south of Humboldt. Tonight, mainly cloudy, 60% chance of showers in the evening with a risk of a thunderstorm, a low of 10. Tomorrow, mainly cloudy, hazy, a high of 19. Friday, sunny, high 25. Saturday, cloudy, 40% chance of showers, a high 24. Sunday, cloudy, 60% chance of showers with a high 24.
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0: Metric and Gimme Sympathy. Miles Smith is next. We've got a local news update coming at 5. I'm Ken O'Neill. 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
2: Get the news you need when you need it by downloading the Discover Humboldt app. I'm Blaine Wallen. Here's what's making local news this hour. The City of Humboldt released a statement regarding allegations against City Manager Joe Day. Council met in a special session on Wednesday, May 27th regarding the matter. Following the meeting, Council placed Day on suspension with pay pending further deliberation. Council noted that this is a preliminary step and not a final determination. Inside of the statement, the City of Humboldt said Council takes its obligation as an employer and as a public body seriously and will ensure that any further steps are taken in a manner that is fair, impartial, and consistent with those obligations. In accordance with the city's administrative bylaw, Lori Jaworski, city clerk, has been appointed interim city manager effective immediately. The statement said council is not in a position to comment further at this time. It looks like everyone is going home. The Saskatchewan Public Safety Agency announced on Wednesday that members of the Red Earth First Nation, the Shoal Lake Cree Nation, are returning to their homes. Brian Chartrand, executive director of land operations for the SP,

0: ESA, says there are 11 burning fires in the province, and three are not contained, including the Lobstick and Cayford wildfires.
1: Crews are continuing to come off that one up now. We did receive rain yesterday evening and throughout the night. Looks like our measurements are about 13 mils on that fire, the Lobstick fire. So, again, concentration will be hitting the hot spots that were identified. We did have it scanned overnight. So there are still some hot spots in the north end by the Culligan Lake area. So we do have dozers and crews going to work in that area.
0: The SPSA has lifted the provincial fire ban, including ATVs and UTVs, as of 11 o'clock a.m. on Wednesday due to improved conditions. The public is reminded that provincial parks, municipalities, and RMs may still have their own local fire ban, restriction, or advisory in place. Students in the Horizon School Division will now soon have more opportunities for hands-on learning thanks to a new provincial grant. The division has received $75,000 through Saskatchewan's Teacher Innovation and Support Fund to launch its Horizon STEAM Connections program. The initiative will promote learning in science, technology, engineering, arts, mechanics across the division. The fund is part of a province-wide investment of nearly $1.5 million, supporting 33 teacher-led projects during the 2026-27 school year. Last week was Tourism Week in Saskatchewan, but there are many reasons to visit Humble throughout the entire year. Communications Coordinator Angie Rollheiser says there are some underrated spots in the community.
2: We probably don't talk enough about our parks and trail systems. Visitors are often surprised by how much green space and outdoor recreation we have within the city. My office is at the Campground and Visitor Information Center, and people are actually just blown away by the amount that they actually can do here. Humboldt's also a strong sense of community character. From murals and public spaces to heritage buildings, there's a lot of smaller details that make the city memorable.
0: She noted another underrated attraction is the Iron Triangle Horse out at Pamy. A Cholet Cree Nation man is facing multiple charges following a firearm incident earlier this week. Kerry River RCMP say officials responded Monday night to reports that a man was allegedly pointing a firearm at people outside a residence on the community. No injuries were reported. Police later executed a search warrant with the assistance from Nipawin RCMP and the critical response team, arresting a 24-year-old man and seizing a firearm. News on the go. 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

0: Boyker was originally selected by the Hurricanes with the 14th overall pick in the 2023 WHL Prospects Draft. Thanks to his dual citizenship, the humble product spent the last two seasons with the United States National Team Development Program. Boyker's ranked 76th among North American skaters by NHL Scouting ahead of the 2026 NHL Entry Draft, which will be held in Buffalo later this month. The Central HDU AAA Red Sox picked up a 3-2 win last night over the Saskatoon Giants on a walk by Jared Rude that sent in the winning run over the plate in the fifth inning. The Red Sox are back in action tonight to face the Cubs, and they will welcome in the Giants' James Cordy Field in Munster tomorrow night. The Saskatoon Berries got a measure of revenge last night as the Berries edged out the Regina Red Sox 11-10. Last year, the Red Sox defeated the Berries in the Eastern Final of the playoffs on their way to the league championship. The Berries moved into first place in the East with a 4-1 record. They're off tonight. They host the Moose Jaw Miller Express tomorrow. The Toronto Blue Jays will try and snap their three-game losing streak tonight when they meet the Atlanta Braves. After reaching the 500 mark on Friday, the Jays have fallen back thanks to the recent slide. Patrick Corbin's on the mound for Toronto. The LaRonge Ice Wolves have hired Taylor Harnett as the club's new head coach and assistant general manager. Harnett recently coached the Devon Extreme of the AJHL and has spent the majority of his career as a head coach with the Wewasee Kappa Wolverines of the MJHL. Last month, the Ice Wolves hired Bob Beattie as the team's general manager. The duo replaces Kevin Kaminsky, who parted ways with the club earlier this offseason.
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0: Tonight, mainly cloudy, 60% chance of showers in the evening with a risk of a thunderstorm, a low of 10. Tomorrow, mainly cloudy, hazy, a high of 19. Friday, sunny, high 25. Saturday, cloudy, 40% chance of showers, a high 24. Sunday, cloudy, 60% chance of showers with a high 24. Get the latest forecast at your fingertips. Download the Discover Humboldt app.
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0: The new Olivia Rodrigo is up in just a sec. I'm Ken O'Neill. I've been lucky enough to spend time in Palm Springs, and they just set a new Guinness World Record. 1,037 people dressed as Marilyn Monroe and gathered beneath the city's giant Forever Marilyn 26-foot statue. The event was held to celebrate Monroe's 100th birthday. The new record shattered the previous number of 254 Marilyn lookalikes. Marilyn Monroe died of a drug overdose in 1962 when she was only 36 years old.
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0: We have a thunderstorm, a low of 10. Tomorrow, mainly cloudy, hazy, a high of 19. Friday, sunny, high 25. Saturday, cloudy, 40% chance of showers, a high 24. Sunday, cloudy, a 60% chance of showers, with a high of 24.
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0: No surprise, they're looking at charging $3,000 or more per ticket. Same for these watch parties that they're holding. The prices are nuts. Now, the question is, do they start dropping the prices so there's no empty seats in the arenas? They're not answering that question yet.
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14: Humboldt Wildlife Federation will be holding their Youth Engagement Day on Sunday from 10 to 3. It's a day of hands-on activities that will introduce youngsters to the world of hunting and conservation. 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It will take place at the Murray Freistead Education Center, 5 kilometers south of Humboldt. Tonight, mainly cloudy, 60% chance of showers in the evening with a risk of a thunderstorm, a low of 10. Tomorrow, mainly cloudy, hazy, a high of 19. Friday, sunny, high 25. Saturday, cloudy, 40% chance of showers, a high 24. Sunday, cloudy, 60% chance of showers with a high 24.
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0: From Medicine Hat, that's Mackenzie Porter. And these days, I'm Ken O'Neill. Ed Sheeran, Azizam, is coming up next. And don't miss the local news update at 6.
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